Mackay and the Whit Sunday's best music variety on Star. Thanks to Mackay Golf Club, where good times start on the course and continue at the table. 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

0: Cyril Star Mackay in the Wit Sundays. 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Remember, there's some locals in that side. 7.15, Great Barrier Reef Arena taking on Essendon. $15 for tickets to check out the AFLW. 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

More music workday. 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New sport weather on the way soon. Couple of showers around the Highlands and Coalfields already. On the way soon, Meghan Trainor. Chili Peppers. And Benson Boone as well. That's your next 20 minutes here on Star.

0: 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The Throwback Lunch. 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
10: Hi, I'm Phoebe Humphrey. The construction sector is calling for more detail on the Coalition's migration policy. The plan includes slashing graduate, bridging and student visas to achieve a net overseas migration of 100,000 for 2 years. Master Builders CEO Danita Warne telling the ABC she has reservations about cuts to temporary visa holders.
11: We know that we utilise those in the industry for semi-skilled, unskilled work, and the jury is still out when it comes to determining the impact that the decisions announced yesterday will have.
10: A Queensland dad has been charged with killing his three-month-old son. The baby boy died in Ipswich yesterday after he was brought into hospital last Thursday. A 28-year-old man will face court in Brisbane today. If you or someone you know needs support, contact 1-800-RESPECT. A major ruling when it comes to the Mount Pleasant mine expansion, with the High Court siding with a local residents group, agreeing the project's planning approval needed to take into account climate change effects. It's expected to have national implications for the way project approvals take emissions into account. The US will spend billions of dollars on new shipyards for AUKUS submarines. The subs will be built at a facility in Baltimore. And Sydney has been named Australia's most stressful city for drivers. A new global study by Compare the Market has found the city topped Australia's list, while Adelaide came in second, Melbourne in third. Dublin was named the world's most stressful city to drive in.
12: Harvey
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10: Sport. In sport, another international friendly for the Matildas has been scheduled for later this year. The Tillies will play their second game against Colombia on December 2 in Geelong. The first match is in Canberra 4 days earlier. And Caelan Ponga's free to play for the Kiwis in the upcoming Rugby League World Cup. The Knights skipper taking an early guilty plea over a high shot on Roosters lock Victor Radley in Sunday's grand final to avoid suspension. New Zealand coach Stacey Jones confident they have the squad to go all the way.
12: Really happy with what we got, the balance of the squad, the new guys coming in.
10: That's the latest news and sport.
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13: Chance of a few little showers around today. There's already some very light ones around the highlands and the coalfields. Not sure if we'll see that by the coast. Potential for a thunderstorm later. Maybe. Don't know if we'll see that either. Airlie 27, Mackay 29, Piney Valley 30, Prossy 31, around the highlands and coalfields 33. Slight chance of a shower and a storm tomorrow. Maybe a shower Friday. Potential for a shower and a thunderstorm on Saturday.
0: 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Star.

0: Benson Boone, Star Mackay and the Wet Sundays. Around the Wet Sundays, be prepared for storm season. Emergency services field day coming up. Coral Sea Marina this Saturday morning starts at 9 o'clock. Your chance to have a chat with the Wet Sunday Regional Council, your local disaster management team as well, and find out what to do with the emergencies and storm season around the Wet Sundays. It's our More Music Workday on the way next. Maroon 5, Olivia Rodrigo.
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0: Star Mackay and the Whitsundays, 101.9, right around Mackay and the Whitsundays, 90.7, Airlie Beach, Cannonvale. Throwback lunch after your midday news. Delirium's coming up. Silence. There's Underworld underneath the radar. And the Venga Boys are here. That's after midday. Throwback lunch. Catch you tomorrow morning here at Star. Dylan's up next.
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10: Hey there, I'm Brooke Seychelle. Angus Taylor says aged care workers won't be impacted by the Coalition's migration cuts less than 24 hours after saying some would be. It follows concerns that cuts to temporary visa numbers would affect sectors like aged care and construction. But the opposition leader says the policy would include an additional 100,000 skilled visas.
11: We've created transition arrangements and exemption for health and aged care workers as part of the plan, and this is important. We need to get the people who we need to fill the skill gaps we have in this country.
10: Meantime, the federal government gave Anthropic an early look at its data centre rules. The Nine Papers reports the AI giant was given a draft of the Albanese government's guidelines, but Anthropic says it did not have any influence on final data centre expectations. The Commonwealth plans to make the guidelines mandatory under new AI legislation next year. To the Hunter Valley, where the High Court has ruled in favour of a local residents group in the Mount Pleasant mine expansion case. The major ruling sees the High Court agree the project's planning approval needed to take into account the effects of climate change. It's expected to change the way project approvals factor in emissions. And the world's friendliest city is right here on Aussie shores. A new study from international publisher Condé Nast has crowned Melbourne as the friendliest in the world, describing Melbournians as happy people who connect with visitors. Perth also making the top 10, coming in at 6th.
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10: In sport, the Kangaroos are preparing to enter camp ahead of next week's World Cup opener against New Zealand, with Dolphin star Jack Bostock to pair up with Tom Trbojevic on the wing. Coach Kevin Walters says it's what they were selected for, adding he's happy with what Jack brings to the side. And in the AFL, the last remaining original giant has put pen to paper. West Aussie veteran Stephen Cannealo agreeing to a one-year deal with GWS. That's the latest in news and sport.
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14: For the remainder of your day, a slight chance of a shower could happen south of Mackay a little bit later. You've also got the chance of a thunderstorm during this afternoon and evening as well, down to 16 degrees overnight. Having a look at tomorrow, tops of 27 on the coast and up to 31 inland. And you've also got a slight chance of a shower tomorrow afternoon, maybe even a thunderstorm in the afternoon and evening. And Friday, you've got a slight chance of a shower.
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0: In 1999, Rogan Josh won the Melbourne Cup, and I wonder who's going to win it this year. That's only a few weeks away now. Also in 1999, that song came out by the Venga Boys. Boom, boom, boom, boom. What a track. And it's wrapping up today's throwback lunch, but we've got another one happening for you tomorrow after your midday news. From Texas, I can tell by the way. But happening next, more of a kind, the Whit Sunday's best music while you work. In just minutes, we'll push play on this huge hit from Ella Langley. It's called Choosing Texas. Still massive right around the world, and it's going to play on your radio next, right here at Star.
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0: music. We're Star. And we're going to throw it back to 1987 and play Michael Jackson's Bad inside the next 15. And I've got Taylor Swift's I Knew It, I Knew You playing straight after we check in with the newsroom. For everything you need to know, this arvo next right here at Star.
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8: Hey there, I'm Brooke Seychelle. There's concerns the Coalition's migration policy would hurt the aged care and construction sectors. The opposition would reduce net overseas migration to 100,000 in the first 2 years of government. Master Builders CEO Danita Wan telling the ABC temporary visa holders help the construction industry.
13: We've got a significant shortage at the moment, around about 140,000 short. Most of that 140,000 is skilled migration.
8: Meantime, One Nation says its migration policies could slow rent increases, saving the average tenant around $54 a week. The party says that sending net migration into negative territory for 3 years would ease pressure on housing and essential services. A leading voluntary-assisted dying advocate is calling for barriers to restrict VAD to be scrapped. Andrew Denton, founder of Go Gentle Australia, says a ban on telehealth services for voluntary-assisted dying is stopping people in regional areas from accessing the service. Mr. Denton has told the National Press Club the restrictions are now redundant.
14: This ban creates a postcode lottery, disproportionately impacting terminally ill people in rural and remote Australia who cannot manage the travel required for multiple VAD consultations.
8: And Outback Queensland Festival, the Big Red Bash, will hold its final hurrah next year, with organisers saying they're wrapping up after 13 years. The Birdsville event has been a major tourism draw card. However, the festival has been hampered by rising operational costs and weather events.
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8: Sport. In sport, Jordan Ridley is leaving the hangar, Geelong and Essendon reaching a deal for the defender, which will see him head to the Cats in exchange for the Dons' Jack Bowes. The Bombers also picking up a 2027 first rounder and a 2028 second rounder, while the Cats get pick 60 and a 2028 fourth rounder. And Roosters winger Daniel Tupou has announced his retirement from the NRL. The 35-year-old hanging up the boots as a 300-game one-club player. That's the latest in news and sport.
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0: You've got a slight chance of a shower happening south of Mackay a little bit later, and you've also got the chance of a thunderstorm as well, down to 16 degrees overnight. Tomorrow's tops 27 on the coast and up to 31 inland, and they're saying there could be a slight chance of a shower tomorrow afternoon, maybe even a thunderstorm in the afternoon and evening as well. And Friday, you've got a slight chance of a shower.
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1: Windows down, star up. It's Emily in the Star Car. I'm at BMS Strata Systems in Oralee right now with plenty of star freebies to give away. We've also dropped off a Jumbo's gift basket plus some delicious treats from Krusty's Bakehouse for the team. All thanks to Jumbo's, the big name in business supplies. So if you're driving near BMS Strata Systems, swing by, say hi and grab yourself some freebies while they last. All thanks to Mortar Finance. It's Emily in the Star Car.

0: what other radio station in town goes from that huge Aussie throwback from Vanessa Amorosi, absolutely everybody, to this? And I used to love you, from Ed Sheeran. It's his catchy track, A Little More. Only us here at Star, because we do Mackay and the Wit Sunday's best music. Now that's what I'm calling variety. It plays for you in just a tick at Star.
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0: middle. Playing you Mackay and the Whit Sunday's best music. This is Star. And this is new from G Flip. Yeah, they're back with new music. It's called Bed on Fire. And you're going to hear it in full inside the next 15. And you'll hear Gym Class Heroes teaming up with Adam Levine from Maroon 5 for Stereo Heart. Straight on till we get you the very latest from the newsroom right here at Star.
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10: Hey there, I'm Brooke Seychelle. The acting PM says investigations are underway following the death of an Australian soldier during a training exercise in the Northern Territory this week. Richard Miles says the investigation will take some time, but no stone will be left unturned.
11: We will obviously see the Northern Territory coroner undertake work here as well, as we will Comcare, and land capability will also go through an investigation.
10: Meantime, the Coalition has slammed the High Court's ruling blocking an expansion of the Mount Pleasant coal mine in the Hunter Valley. In a joint statement, Angus Taylor and Matt Canavan have called the ruling absurd, saying jobs and investment in regional Australia would take a hit. Andrew Denton has called Australia's voluntary assisted dying restrictions redundant. The founder of Go Gentle Australia says the current measures are too restrictive, particularly for patients in regional areas. He's told the National Press Club he hopes these measures will be scrapped.
12: 10 years from now, I hope to describe a country where VAD is no longer stigmatised, where it is explicitly recognised at the federal level, including in aged care, as a legitimate part of end-of-life care.
10: And tourists wanting to visit Victoria's 12 Apostles will soon have to cough up an entry fee and book ahead to see the iconic landmark. Bookings will be required from October 16 when the new visitor centre officially opens, while the entry fee will begin from April. The exact amount visitors will be charged hasn't yet been announced.
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10: In sport, Danny Daly has ruled himself out of the running to become Brisbane's next coach. The Lions football manager won't pursue the vacancy left by Triple Premiership mentor Chris Fagan. Senior assistant Cam Bruce is the front runner for the top job. And in the NRL, South Sydney have locked in the future of Brandon Smith, the forward signing an extension with the Bunnies, keeping him at the club until the end of the 2028 season. Utility Talis Duncan will also remain at Redfern for another 3 seasons until the end of 2030. That's the latest in news and sport.
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0: You've got a slight chance of a shower happening south of Mackay a little bit later, and you've also got the chance of a thunderstorm as well, down to 16 degrees overnight. Tomorrow's tops 27 on the coast and up to 31 inland, and they're saying there could be a slight chance of a shower tomorrow afternoon, maybe even a thunderstorm in the afternoon and evening as well. And Friday, you've got a slight chance of a shower.
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0: start. We're doing Mackay and the Wet Sunday's best music. Hey, I've got Dylan hanging out with you for your Wednesday arvo. Yeah, can you believe it? Wednesday already. We're halfway through the week. How good. And now we're on the countdown again to the next weekend. And if you are looking for things to do this coming weekend, there's actually a huge AFLW match going down on Saturday. It is the Gold Coast Suns versus Essendon at GBRA. Now, it is happening at 7:15 and tickets are only $15. So if you are looking for things to do this weekend, I reckon you should definitely add that to your list. Dido plays for you next at Star.
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0: Keep it star for more of Mackay and the Wet Sundays best music. We can live beside the ocean. We'll throw it back and play Everclear inside the next 15. And straight after we check in with the newsroom for the very latest, we'll push play on Ed Sheeran at star.
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11: Hey there, I'm Brooke Seychelle. The Defence Force has paused the use of the troop carrier involved in the crash that killed an Australian Army corporal south of Darwin. 28-year-old Brendan Hannam died when the vehicle rolled during a training exercise on Monday. Army Chief Lieutenant General Susan Coyle says the vehicle involved was a Supercat troop carrying vehicle.
12: We've paused operational use of that vehicle until the investigation has commenced to understand what, if anything, may be impacted. The vehicle is used in the 1st Brigade and it's also used in our Special Forces units.
11: A A young police officer killed in a car crash in Sydney has been posthumously awarded the National Police Service Medal. A funeral for Mia Leigh was held today, where it was announced she would receive the award. The 20-year-old was killed when her police vehicle crashed while responding to reports of a car theft last month. The climate change minister has defended the federal government's efforts to attract world leaders to the Pacific Islands for the pre-COP summit. The Prime Minister of Mauritius and the President of Timor-Leste are the only non-Pacific heads of state at the event. But Chris Bowen says there were many leaders attending yesterday.
5: We said we wanted to focus and lift the world's attention on the issues of the Pacific, small island developing states in particular, and I think it ticked that box.
11: On the ABC there. And horror movie fans now have the chance to pick up some movie memorabilia with the axe used by Jack Nicholson in The Shining to go under the hammer in London. It's expected to fetch up to $95,000.
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11: Sport. In sport, Australia is returning to South Africa for a test series for the first time since the infamous Sandpaper Gate scandal. Steve Smith is the sole member of the suspended trio from 2018, returning to face the Proteas starting on Friday. Coach Andrew McDonald concedes there could be some lingering animosity.
14: I mean, there'll be people that probably dive into that area, and they have worldwide as well. So it's, you know, the crowds in England and here, and, you know, even opposition fans in Australia. So there'll be people that are willing to go down that path.
11: That's the latest in news and sport.
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17: You've got a slight chance of a shower happening south of Mackay a little bit later, and you've also got the chance of a thunderstorm as well, down to 16 degrees overnight. Tomorrow's tops 27 on the coast and up to 31 inland, and they're saying there could be a slight chance of a shower tomorrow afternoon, maybe even a thunderstorm in the afternoon and evening as well, and Friday you've got a slight chance of a shower.
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0: right across Mackay and the Wet Sundays with the best music. You've got a Locked On Star and you've got Dylan hanging out with you this afternoon. And Hayley, what are you up to?
1: Just taking a little fella to the bike park.
0: 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Well, while you do that, we'll continue more music with fresh stuff from Ella Langley. 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It's called Be Her, and it's going to play in full next right here at Star.
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0: Coming up after 4 o'clock on Star, we'll continue more of Mackay and the Wit Sunday's best music with this fresh hit from Dasha. Yeah, she's back. It's called Memo, and you're going to hear it in full inside the next 15. And we'll throw it back and play the new Radical straight after we check in with the newsroom for everything you need to know. The Savo next, right here at Star.
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11: Hey there, I'm Brooke Seychelle. A Labor frontbencher has called Angus Taylor's dismissal of criticism from business groups on his migration plan extraordinary. Small Business Minister Anne R. Lee tells the ABC the opposition leader isn't listening to Australia's business community.
12: In those communities, they don't see immigration as a left or right, progressive or conservative political ideology. They don't just want migration, they need migration.
11: Meanwhile, the acting Prime Minister says no stone will be left unturned in the investigation into the death of an Australian soldier. 28-year-old Corporal Brendan Hannam was killed and five others injured in a vehicle rollover south of Darwin on Monday. Richard Miles says work is underway to determine what went wrong.
13: We need to be making sure that every lesson that can be learnt from this incident is learnt.
11: It comes as the Defence Force paused the use of the troop carrier involved in the fatal crash. Overseas, Indonesian authorities are warning Aussies to behave in Bali after a number of Australians were involved in a wild brawl in North Kuta last week. A video of the incident has gone viral, leading locals to call for Aussies to be banned from Bali. And while it's still 11 weeks away, we're being urged to start thinking about our Christmas mail already. Australia Post says regular mail needs to be at the post box by December 21. And express post by December 22. Presents headed overseas need to be sent off by December 15 to ensure they arrive before Christmas Day.
13: Great tasting Blue River water in 15-litre jugs for your home from local stockists near you. 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
11: Star Sport. In sport, the Brisbane Lions have confirmed the process to appoint the club's next head coach following the retirement of Chris Fagan after 10 seasons at the helm. Lee Matthews and former Australian basketball coach Phil Smith will join three Lions execs on the selection panel. And in rugby league, a foot injury has ended Roosters star Lindsay Collins' World Cup campaign before it even had a chance to begin. Another Lindsay will instead take his place, with Panthers' Lindsay Smith joining the squad. That's the latest in news and sport.
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15: You've got a slight chance of a shower happening south of Mackay a little bit later, and you've also got the chance of a thunderstorm as well, down to 16 degrees overnight. Tomorrow's tops 27 on the coast and up to 31 inland, and they're saying there could be a slight chance of a shower tomorrow afternoon, maybe even a thunderstorm in the afternoon and evening as well, and Friday you've got a slight chance of a shower.
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might know of the original sin. 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

0: with Scotty and Kaylee for breakfast weekday mornings from 5 a.m. And they have a lot of fun every single weekday morning, but they also give you a lot of chances to win cash. They love giving locals the opportunity to win some cash money. So every single weekday morning, they give you two chances. And tomorrow morning, they've got two chances for you to win some big cash. And don't we need that with the cost of living at the moment? So your first chance is after 7. It's Matchy Match. It's our Game of Word Association, where basically you've got to match words with the guys. And if you do it successfully tomorrow, you're actually going to score $1,700. Also, after 8, they do Instagram. We've got to get 5 questions right in 30 seconds, and if you do that successfully, you score $1,000. So yeah, for your chance to have a whole heap of fun and also win some cash, tune in to the guys tomorrow morning, live and local from 5, right here at Star.
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0: 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It is Mackay and the Wit Sundays, home of the best music, and also your home of Will and Woody for the drive home. The boys are in next for another fun afternoon. Straight after we check in with Newsroom for the very latest. I'm out of here, though. See you by see ya.
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8: Hey there, I'm Brooke Seychelle. Australia's small business minister says our regional communities would take a hit from the coalition's new migration policy. Ann Lee tells the ABC our regions rely on migrants to work in their communities.
9: The business community here is speaking up on behalf of small businesses, and particularly small business in the regions. This is not theoretical, it's not hypothetical. This is something that will have a devastating impact on those businesses and on those regions.
8: The Nationals leader has slammed Aussies taking part in pro-Palestine gatherings today on the third anniversary of the October 7 attacks. Around 1,200 people died in a Hamas terrorist attack in Israel in 2023. Matt Canavan telling Nine it's inappropriate.
10: Look, I understand we can't stop people being stupid in this country, but we can all turn the other way. We, as a welcoming people in this country, can reject this kind of hate. I certainly do.
8: A young police constable killed in a horror crash while on duty last month has been posthumously awarded police honours at her funeral. Constable Mia Lay receiving a National Police Service Medal during a farewell in Sydney today. To the US, where attorneys of death row inmate Krista Pike are seeking a court order to preserve evidence after her botched execution. The 50-year-old is awake and speaking almost a week after surviving a failed execution attempt. And the ban on credit card surcharges seems to have already been passed on to coffee lovers. Some cafes have increased their prices by 10% since the ban came into effect last Thursday.
11: Harvey Norman Cannondale proudly sponsors Little Legends, celebrating our region's amazing kids. 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
8: Sport. In sport, Collingwood has nabbed Adelaide legend Ben Hart as an assistant coach. It will be his second stint at the Magpies as an assistant. He was with the side under Nathan Buckley between 2012 and 2016 before moving to Greater Western Sydney at the end of 2022. And four-time premiership player Daniel Tupou is hanging up his boots. The 35-year-old announcing his retirement from the NRL after 300 games as a one-club player. That's the latest in news and sport.
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13: You've got a slight chance of a shower happening south of Mackay a little bit later, and you've also got the chance of a thunderstorm as well, down to 16 degrees overnight. Tomorrow's tops 27 on the coast and up to 31 inland, and they're saying there could be a slight chance of a shower tomorrow afternoon, maybe even a thunderstorm in the afternoon and evening as well, and Friday you've got a slight chance of a shower. Willie
14: 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It's Will and Woody driving you home. 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

0: Will and Woody, hope you're having a wonderful drive home. Hey, the Harry Styles tickets continue today, Woods.
1: Yes.
0: For the person who can get the most cans in, can you hear it? That's happening in about half an hour's time. But look, there's only 10 weeks of the show to go, mate. So we're jumping in the time machine, playing some of our favourite bits from the show over the last decade. Stick around.
2: Our EP Joe is going to be coming in the studio after this song to bring up one of her favourite moments. Any clues, Joe, as to what it is?
3: It's a nightmare for producers.
2: but we loved it.
0: My favourite.
3: Yeah, you guys loved
0: my
3: it.
0: My favourite content. It's Will and Woody. Hope you're having a great drive home.
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0: Having a wonderful drive home, Woods. We've only got 10 weeks of this show to go, so we are jumping in the time machine.
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3: You built a time machine.
4: Okay, EP Joe is in the studio with us. Joe, you've picked a moment to step back into today.
5: Yes, and we've executed this moment twice, and I think you guys had even done it before I joined you. So this was the first thing that I ever got given on the Will and Woody show to work on and to produce for you guys.
4: Okay.
5: And I was actually a fan of it in previous radio lives too, when I had worked on other shows and I'd heard you do it, and I thought it was awesome.
4: Yeah.
5: And so the first bit of audio that I'll play you will take you back to earlier in the year when we did it for the second time.
6: Will and Woody's Swap Meet,
7: where we turn your trash into treasure.
8: This time we're swapping from book to bling, attempting to trade Paris's old psychology textbook all the way up to a shiny new engagement ring.
9: So my partner can finally propose to me.
7: Let's call it book to bling. Genius. First, we traded the textbook for a musical picture frame.
10: Michael, we're gonna take the frame. We're taking the frame.
8: You're now the happy owner of Abnormal Psychology, the book.
11: Awesome. I'm excited. Thank you.
6: And then?
8: Then tried it for...
9: a 2015 MacBook Pro. It's fully functional. It's a bit old, but it's fully functional.
8: 2015? That's 11 years old. Joy, we're taking the laptop, my friend.
9: Amazing.
10: No worries at all. I think it's a great trade.
8: That might have been a backward step.
6: And then...
8: then upgraded to a vintage film camera.
10: We're going the camera, Sam. We're going the camera.
8: Sam, what did you pay for the camera in 1985?
11: About $200-$300 for it.
8: That's a good buy.
9: Got a couple of signed Taylor Swift CDs.
8: Here we go.
9: Two of them are from The Life of a Showgirl, and one of them is from the Tortured Poets collection.
8: Yvonne, what do you want to give us for the signed Taylor Swift CDs?
12: I've got this amazing snake, like it's a real python.
8: Cool.
12: And it's climbing up a real tree branch. 20 years ago, it was about $800, closer to $1,000.
8: Gee whiz.
10: That's worth $5,000 now.
13: Yvonne, we'll take the snake.
2: You're not taking it home, mate.
10: Just saying, I'll keep it warm.
8: And then suddenly, what do you want to give us, David?
14: I want to trade you some scratchies that I was told to buy from a psychic that I've seen at a market last week.
8: Whoa, unscratched, David?
2: Wow.
14: They're unscratched, yeah.
2: I think I know which one I want, and I think you know which one we want.
10: Should we say it at the same time?
2: Yeah, yeah.
10: Okay,
2: yeah,
10: three, two, one. Scratchies.
13: Yes!
10: Okay. Hey, David, we want the scratchies, mate.
14: Yeah, sweet
10: ass. You've got a snake.
8: Do we scratch the scratchies?
10: Or do we leave them unscratched?
8: We're effectively saying, who wants a piece of paper?
2: What would you like to offer for the psychic-endorsed scratchies?
15: I've got a signed limited edition by Michael Goddard. It's actually from Las Vegas.
2: Oh, God.
15: Probably worth $3,000-$4,000 at least.
8: Lee, you've just got yourself a handful of scratchies, my friend. A limited edition print by artist Michael Goddard.
16: Yeah, I don't know who that is.
8: But we swap that for, drumroll please,
13: a diamond ring.
8: Unfortunately, though, it wasn't really the kind of ring Paris was looking for.
17: A big oval diamond. Yeah.
8: Okay, great.
10: It's good to know.
8: So now we have to think outside the box. Or
16: the packet. Woody almost traded our ring for a potato chip that looked like a bird.
15: I pulled out a chip and it is in the shape of a bird. It's like Michelangelo etched it out himself.
10: I think deal. Because if it looks phenomenally like a bird, there are people that will want this. This is rare.
2: Reading a text here saying, you guys have plenty of time. Get more caller. Chip, no.
13: Now, just traded a lesser diamond ring for $9,000 worth of new outdoor pavers, Woods.
8: So trade with us.
16: If your engagement fell through and you want to renovate your yard.
8: Eliza,
18: mm-hmm.
8: You have just informed us that you're keen on the tiles and pavers.
18: Yeah.
8: And you are offering us, and we've just seen a photo of this, an engagement ring.
18: Yeah.
8: Not.
18: I think it's a good deal.
8: But the relationship has broken down. And again, I'm really sorry to hear that. It must be hard because we're obviously talking very giddy and excited. But obviously, sorry about the breakdown of the relationship there, Eliza.
2: Yeah.
18: It's okay. I rang you. It's all good.
2: That is true. At the end of the day, you did call us.
8: Eliza, we'll make
13: a trade.
8: We'll make a trade, Eliza.
2: Anywhere from $10,000 to $35,000.
13: Holy!
10: Paris's partner,
7: who's also named Paris.
19: You've done it. This is unbelievable. Wow.
20: Well done, everyone. Well done, round of applause. Wow, what 3 weeks of trading. We could have a $30,000 exchange from a psychology textbook.
10: We're freaks at this.
20: From a psychology textbook.
10: I know, mate.
20: What it was.
10: Unbelievable. It's a great bit.
5: It's a great bit, but just reliving it, like not to lift the veil too much on the secrets of commercial radio. God damn, it's so hard to execute from an off-air perspective. Like the producers behind the scenes, you have people like reneging on deals, complaining because like it's just so hard.
10: The first time we did it, we maybe I'll tell the story up next, but we ended up with a yacht and what ended up happening to that yacht could never go on air. Until now. Let's go to a song.
20: Good time.
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0: Will and Woody, only 10 weeks of the show to go, so we're going back in the time machine, everyone.
1: We're going back.
2: Let's go back in time.
1: Going back in time. You're telling me that you built a time machine?
3: So we're talking about the swap meets that we've done on this show. I think we've done it 5 times. Over 8 years?
0: Oh, the brass love it.
4: Yeah, it's a great.
0: Well, because it's free for starters. No dollars. You're just swapping other people's stuff. And a great story arc.
4: I mean, training from a book
0: all the way to an engagement room, putting the proposal on, that was lovely.
4: And then 2025, we had Peanuts to Paris, which we probably don't need to play the montage as we heard in the last break. It is like 4.5, 5 minutes of audio. But it's same gist.
0: This one's only 1 minute, actually.
4: Oh, is that right?
0: What's this for? Which one is this?
5: Woody's swap meat. Here's everything we've traded so far.
3: Chicken eggs.
6: A refrigerated dog water bottle.
0: It's a trade.
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0: We're going to take the remote control tractor, mate.
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9: I have a kayak here that I want to get out of my garage.
0: Deal can trade.
7: The Hyundai Tucson 2009. It's got a name. Her name is Lucy.
0: Lucy, okay.
3: Wow.
0: You've got yourself a trade, mate.
10: My Jeep Grand Cherokee.
0: Here we go. Another car.
10: Two return tickets to Japan. Not Paris, but close enough.
0: How much did you pay for the tickets to Japan?
10: We paid $1,600, including luggage.
0: Oh my god, we've gone backwards a lot.
11: I've got a motorcycle. It's called a Passo XF 300. It's brand new, baby.
0: Oh, wow.
3: Hey, Henry, we'll take the sexy motorbike, my friend.
5: And now we've got
12: 300,000 Virgin Australia points.
0: It goes to Paris. Crazy.
3: Yeah. It really is an awesome bit.
4: It's so much fun and everyone gets involved, which is the best bit. Like,
3: yes.
4: Yeah.
0: Although, as you pointed out before, the big problem is that essentially the producers double as like a postal service and there's a lot of logistics. We actually end up, there's a mobility scooter here in the office, which has been here for 8 years. This is from our first swap eight years ago.
4: Exactly.
0: It still works, by the way. That was a good trade. We just can't get it out of here.
4: Well, we'll take that with us.
3: Bloody oath, we will. We own that.
0: And there was a surfboard kayak thing that was
4: here for ages.
0: Is it still here?
3: No, I think Huggy took that.
0: I love that.
4: I also learned early on to, like, I think I was trying really hard to actually facilitate the trades for the listeners because, obviously that's why everyone wants to get involved. But there comes a point where, like, you've got Jim calling you at 9 p.m. on a Friday being like, Jeep Cherokee. And you're like, brother, you know what? It's probably like a health and safety thing. Like, it's a good thing you don't have it. Like, I don't know if it's going to blow up the first time you turn it on. Like, do you know what I mean?
3: It's a national show. Like, moving a Jeep Cherokee from one side of the country to the other side of the country.
4: Yeah. it's free for the business. So, like,
0: yeah, we've got no dollars.
4: The business is not paying
0: to move
4: for that.
0: Cars.
4: Yeah, no.
0: You're in logistics for, because we do it for a while.
4: Yeah.
0: It's a whole month.
4: Oh, like, even longer if it goes for that long. Like, we're kind of at the mercy of the bit.
0: Whatever
4: like,
0: if it takes longer to actually get. That's also a funny part of doing it is knowing, like, we get a great item come in and Woody and my eyes light up and then looking at you guys going, don't take that.
4: Don't take the car.
3: How much did it cost us to send a snake interstate?
4: So the cost of the snake, I think although the listener told us it was worth a certain amount, I can't remember.
3: The listener said $800. They bought it for $800.
4: And then we got it valued and it was, I think, maybe like $250.
3: Yeah, it was
4: and
3: in pretty bad shape.
4: To cart it interstate to get it from here to Queensland was, I think, like $2,500.
3: So it doesn't cost the company a thing.
4: Luckily, Glowbird, who we love so much, come on board and give us a thing called a production budget, which helps us do those things.
3: But I did say before the song, there was our first ever swap meet ended in horrific areas. And we've never actually told this story on air. But
0: we were banned from telling this story on air. Maybe we still are, but I like where you're going.
3: I think we just have to. Everyone deserves to know. So effectively,
4: did they make you sign something saying you wouldn't tell it? Or
0: no, the content director just sat it down and said never mention that.
4: Oh well, he's gone now, so
3: exactly right.
4: Same as us.
3: Yeah. Play on, but yeah, we're all leaving. Play on. So we swapped from I think it was anti wrinkle cream.
0: Yep.
3: To a yacht.
0: Yeah.
3: Right. So we got the yacht, which was wild. Okay.
0: Not just any yacht, like a 40-foot yacht.
3: Yeah,
4: that's insane.
0: Sitting in the Sydney Harbour.
3: I flew.
4: Yeah, and you guys are in Perth at this stage, right?
0: No, this is here.
4: This is out of here.
3: So I flew to go and see the yacht and then surprise you on the radio show.
0: Yeah, you called me from the yacht.
3: And I was nude on the yacht popping champagne. Like, it was really, it was a great moment.
0: Yeah.
3: Anyway, I also realised that the yacht was in horrific shape. Like it had bird crap all over it. It was lucky that it wasn't sinking. Like it looked
4: as
3: awful.
4: The things that people are willing to give us often are, like in the worst condition. Yeah. Fair enough.
3: And so then I realised that, so I was celebrating obviously, and then the company realised that, okay, we've taken on board this yacht in a beautiful location. The mooring for the yacht was like a monthly fee of thousands of dollars.
4: Of course.
3: So that's why these people like couldn't believe it. They were like, we want to get rid of it because this is costing the family so much money, right?
0: Yeah.
3: So then all of a sudden the company was responsible for paying for this mooring. And then we were like, how do you even get rid of a boat? It's incredible.
0: And we tried to wiggle out of it, but I'm pretty sure he was a cop, wasn't he? The guy
3: he
0: was a cop.
3: We
0: he was like,
3: out.
0: I'm a cop.
4: No dice.
0: You've like made legal trade with me and like, no way.
4: Oh my God.
3: And he was like, where's my Volkswagen?
0: Yeah.
4: Oh my God, that is my worst nightmare.
0: Yeah.
4: No way.
3: So this is where things get interesting. So there was a little bit of brainstorming going on as to what we do with the yacht. And now I never saw this.
0: Yeah,
3: I didn't.
0: It's really good. Though.
3: I never saw this. But
4: you were involved in the brainstorming of what to do.
0: Or? No, it all happened offline, and it just went to ground for months.
4: Yeah,
0: like, and we found out that there were just high end conversations going on about this.
4: Yeah,
0: at the highest level.
4: Hilariously,
0: like the CEO being sat down, being like, "Look, the drive show is swapped for a yacht. we're hemorrhaging cash to keep this thing moored in the harbour. It barely floats. Yeah. We need to do something with it."
4: Yeah.
3: Every time we brought it up, people would just like shush it off. Like, no, don't worry about the yacht. It's all very confusing. Anyway, I think we got one particular person a little bit drunk one night, responsibly.
0: Yeah.
3: And then they revealed that apparently the yacht had been taken out into the deep blue sea and blown up.
4: And that's not a euphemism.
3: No.
0: They sank it. They sank the boat.
3: It's the bottom of Debbie Jones' locker.
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0: Will and Woody. Hope you're having a great drive home. 10 weeks of the show to go, guys. So plenty of Can You Hear It? Can you hear it?
1: Alrighty, playing first up and back for a third time in 3 days is Chase. Chase, welcome back.
2: How are you, mate?
1: Mate, I'm good. Be honest, how much have you been practicing this game, given that the Harry Styles tickets have been stripped off you twice?
2: I had a few beers last night, so hopefully that counts.
1: Okay, were you closing your eyes and opening the can?
2: No, I wasn't, mate, but okay. Probably would have been a good idea, to be honest.
1: I think it definitely would have been, but look, let's see how you go.
2: I'm keen.
0: We know you're keen, Chase. I love that about you, mate. Yeah. I love that about you.
1: Can number one, here it is.
2: Ooh. Is that soft drink?
0: Yes, Chase.
1: Good, Chase.
2: Oh, here we go.
1: Good. So it's worth mentioning, if people haven't heard Chase, 2 days in a row, he's got stranded on one can.
0: Yeah, he's got the one.
1: Still almost got the tickets from one can. Let's see if we can get you two, Chase. Here we go.
2: Let's go. Soft drink?
1: Chasey, my boy!
0: He's back.
2: Let's go.
1: He's all back. Right. That's two cans. That's two cans in a row, Matt. Let's move straight onto the third can. Here we go.
2: Beer.
0: Chase.
1: Here we go.
0: Wow.
1: Here we go, Chase.
0: I mean, you've been listening to this a lot. You've had more chances to play this game than anyone else, so I'd be disappointed if you weren't doing well today, mate.
2: Oh, I appreciate it, lads.
1: Okay, here's can number four, and a very hard number to
0: can
1: beat.
0: Can three, right?
1: I reckon. No, can
0: You're
1: four.
0: You're kidding.
1: Can four.
2: That's beer.
1: And you're stuck on three.
2: That's beer.
1: And you're stuck on...

0: God. Beer again.
1: Yes, good, Leanne.
2: Oh, Chase. Ooh. Oh, Chase is feeling nervous. Okay. We're going to go to can number three, Leanne. Let's go.
0: Soft drink.
2: And that is correct, Leanne.
1: Oh,
2: that is correct.
1: Good for you, Leanne.
2: You have tied it up. You have tied it up with Chase. We have discussed previously, though, given that Chase got the three cans first, he currently still has the tickets.
0: Yeah,
1: given
0: but he's got three chances at it. Like, come on.
1: He's the man in front.
2: He's the man in front. You're getting the fourth can, Leanne. You're getting the fourth can. Don't worry, Leanne. You're getting the fourth can. But currently, currently Chase still has the tickets in his hot little hands.
1: You got to get 40. You got to beat him. You can't equal him. He's the worst player we've ever had.
2: Yeah,
1: he needs all the help he can get.
2: I can't believe you got three.
0: Leanne,
2: are you ready for your fourth can?
0: I am.
2: Here it is.
0: Soft drink.
2: Chase hangs on. Chase hangs on. That was a beer.
1: Oh, Leanne.
2: Leanne,
1: do you like Pokemon or movie tickets?
0: Movie tickets.
1: Okay.
0: Not a bit old for Pokemon, but yeah.
1: I just didn't know if you had kids or something, but you can have double pass to go and see Verity, the must-see new thriller with Anne Hathaway.
2: Say it again. It's better the second time.
1: Leanne, sorry. We'll give that's unfortunate. We'll give you a brick. Do you know what a brick is?
0: No.
1: She doesn't like
0: brick.
1: A brick is... Money? No, it's not a gold brick. It's like a one of those things that you use to block yourself out of your phone if you caught doom strolling. They're really cool.
2: It's not doom strolling, mate. It's doom scrolling.
1: You got to stop correcting me.
2: I like doom strolling, mate. That's really... It's just really gently doing it. Really
1: meandering.
2: It's a doom stroll. That's really good. Okay, Belinda, the situation is this. Chase still has the Harry Styles tickets. You will need four cans in a row to steal it off him. Are you ready to go?
0: Okay, ready to go.
1: Doom strolling.
0: Beer.
2: Who the hell whispered that to
1: you? Yeah, who's in the car?
2: What's that?
0: Sorry.
1: We're happy for a team player, but you've got to reveal them.
0: Oh, my daughter. We play this all the time in the car.
1: Okay, what's your daughter's name? What's your daughter's
0: Taylor.
1: Name?
0: Taylor.
1: Taylor. Oh, g'day, Taylor.
2: Taylor, how old are you, Taylor? How old are you?
3: 11.
2: Wow. Well, you've nailed it. That was absolutely a beer. I don't know how you know.
1: Oh, her dad might have cracked one around her.
2: Sure.
3: I can tell the difference.
1: She also listens to the game. So,
3: listen to the show all the time.
1: Yeah, she's on it.
2: Okay.
1: Taylor's on it.
2: Well, well done, Taylor. You've got one can in a row. I'm assuming these tickets are for you as well, Taylor.
3: Yeah.
2: Okay. Do you just want to play, Taylor? No, we're not allowed, apparently. Sorry.
4: You wouldn't let kids guess beer or soft drink, ever.
2: Absolutely not. Sorry, Taylor. And if we ask again, you're over 18. All right, Belinda, you ready to go?
0: Yes, ready to go.
2: Okay, here's can number two.
0: Beer.
1: Oh, it was a soft drink.
2: Sorry, guys.
0: Oh, no.
2: Sorry.
1: Hey, guys, you can have the Pokemon, though. Yes. Taylor, do you like Pokemon?
3: Kind of.
1: Do you like Pokemon?
2: It's a Polaroid camera.
1: Oh, you get a Polaroid camera. Limited edition Pokemon Polaroid camera. Polaroid celebrates 30 years of Pokemon with 9 special edition pieces. There you go, mate. That's for you.
2: Do we have time for one more or are we giving the tickets to Chase?
1: I don't
2: want
1: to give Chase the tickets.
2: Okay, we've got one more. Let's go to Charlotte here. Charlotte, you've got to get four to steal the tickets off Chase because Will and I find it funny.
1: We're going to keep playing until someone beats him.
2: Are you good to go, Charlotte?
5: Ready and can't wait to beat Chase.
1: Yeah, good. That's the attitude.
2: Here we go.
5: Soft drink.
1: Oh, it's a beer.
2: I don't think we can have another player, unfortunately.

0: Chase, you've got the tickets, mate. Well done.
1: How are you?
2: Oh, he's cut out. He can't claim them. Oh. It's a travesty. Yeah. Oh, no. Hey, Chasey, the tickets are yours, mate. Congratulations.
3: Oh, you got it.
2: Going to Harry Styles, third time lucky. It's been very fun torturing you, appreciate it. No, I appreciate you, mate. Appreciate it. I feel like we're on the work site. Appreciate it, mate.
1: Legend.
2: Good on you, Chasey. Have a good one, mate. You're going to go and see Harry Styles. Harry Styles, Together live in Australia, playing 6 huge stadium shows starting November 2026, including the 4th and final Melbourne show. Tickets and info, livenation.com.au to go and see the big Harry. Strut his stuff, and he struts, doesn't he? He's got a bit of a strut about him.
0: Can move.
2: Does it all.
0: Yeah.
2: Does it all. Very sexy boy.
0: Ooh, very short shorts. I like it.
2: Short shorts. He does it all. He does the dresses. He does everything.
0: I like it.
2: Beautiful boy. What did I say? Livenation.com.au if you still want to go and see the big fella.
0: He broke 3 hours when he ran a marathon recently. Very fit boy.
2: Good boy.
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5: Hi there, I'm Rana Hussein. A bumper fortnight awaits the Australian women's cricket team. The Aussies face Bangladesh in 3 one-dayers in Brisbane from Friday before heading to Sydney for 3 T20s against New Zealand. Veteran Elise Perry says they're embracing the challenge.
6: There's another really exciting opportunity for the team. Really lovely to kick off the summer in Brizzy.
5: And the Matildas are heading to Geelong for the second leg of 2 upcoming friendlies against Colombia on December the 2nd. Canberra hosts the opening clash on November 28th.
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0: Hey, it's Will and Woody. Hope you're having a great drive home. The quiz is around the corner. We're jumping in the time machine very shortly as well, because only 10 weeks of this show left, guys, so get around it, which is what we're doing right now. Oh, come on, phone alarm.
1: Will and Woody's phone alarm.
2: So you're calling us now, trying to convince us that you are in the car with someone else. We decide, is someone actually there or are you just putting on a voice?
0: Great bit, Woods.
2: Taylor has called us. Taylor, who are you in the car with?
3: I'm in the car with my dad.
2: Your dad? What's your dad's name?
3: My dad's name's Matt.
2: Matt, okay. Where are you and dad off to?
3: I'm dropping my dad home.
2: Okay, beautiful. I'd love to talk to Daddy Matt. Chuck him on the phone. Yep.
3: All right. G'day, guys.
2: G'day, Matt. why have we got our daughter driving us home?
3: Lost my license during driving.
2: Oh, well, we don't condone that at all. Obviously.
3: Absolutely not.
2: That's because you're a naughty boy.
3: Yeah.
2: Also, I'd love to keep talking to you, Matt. obviously, that's just you, Taylor.
3: Out of
2: me? It's just you in the car, Taylor.
3: Yeah, I've got my kids in the car.
0: Good
3: with
0: on you, Taylor. Oh, you got the kids in there. You're going for the DUI gang. And
2: you just love it. Gotta love that. Oh, what's drink driving, Mum? Harry, who are you in the car with?
4: Oh, hi, I'm with my brother.
2: Your brother, nice. Okay. What's your brother's name?
4: Sam.
2: Sam, okay. Older or younger?
4: A year younger.
2: Younger, okay. Chuck Sam on the phone.
4: Yeah. Hello?
2: G'day, Sam. Where are you and your big brother off to?
4: We're coming home from work.
2: You both work together?
4: Yep.
2: What are you working?
4: At a hospital.
2: Okay. Doctors? Couple of doctors?
0: No, he just said they're working.
4: Soon to be doctors.
2: Oh. Soon to be doctors? Right, so doctors in training?
4: No, not actually.
2: Not actually.
4: We work with doctors. Yeah, we work with doctors.
2: Nurses?
0: No, they might just be like orderlies or something, or security guards. There's lots of people that work at a hospital.
2: What's your role at a hospital?
4: We're working in theater, doing inventory and stuff like that.
0: Oh, wow.
2: Inventory, nice. So, like, counting the scalpels.
0: Let's stop.
2: Guessing
0: what other job you could do in hospital.
2: Save it
0: for tomorrow, mate. Great phone out.
2: That sounds legit, though. He knew everything about a hospital, it sounds. Can I hear from Harry again, please?
4: Yeah, I'll put him on. Yeah, I'm back.
2: Hello, mate. Okay, so you're the older brother.
4: Yes.
2: Slightly higher pitch, but, you know, that happens. Do you also work in inventory at the hospital?
4: No, I'm just doing, like, admin stuff.
2: You're doing admin? Your brother's doing inventory?
4: Yeah.
0: How'd you end up working at the same place?
4: Our mum works there.
2: God, the whole bloody family works at the hospital. Yep. Does your dad work there as well, Harry?
4: No, he doesn't.
2: Ah.
0: Great question.
2: Okay, can I hear from Sam one more time, please?
4: Yep. Hello?
2: Hey, Sam. Why doesn't Dad work at the hospital? Where does he work?
4: Oh, I couldn't tell you, to be honest.
2: Oh, fair enough. Okay. Sorry, I'm realising why that was a bad question.
4: No, that's all right.
2: No, yep, my bad.
0: Us out of here.
2: Did not pick up on the cues. Do you know what,
0: Get us
2: Will?
0: Out
2: I reckon
0: of
2: they're real.
0: You that's reckon where the I'm boys?
2: That's, and maybe I'm just thrown by my bad line of questioning.
0: Either way, I think we need to have a guest at some stage.
2: Harry and Sam, we think you're real boys.
4: Yeah, we are.
0: Yes. Valid.
2: Sorry boys, again about that question.
0: Boys,
4: no, it's all good.
0: For the entertainment, you can both have a Pokemon Polaroid camera. There you go. Enjoy.
4: Perfect. Thank you.
0: No worries, fellas. Thanks so much. Limited edition Pokemon Polaroid cameras. Polaroid celebrates 30 years of Pokemon with 9 special edition pieces. The quiz is up next and 10 weeks of this show to go. So we're going to be jumping in the time machine on the other side. It's Will and Woody.
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8: Hey there, I'm Brooke Seychell. Two soldiers remain in hospital after a vehicle rollover claimed the life of an Australian Army corporal in a crash on Monday. 28-year-old Brendan Hannam died during a training exercise south of Darwin, prompting the Defence Force to pause the use of the troop carrier involved in the crash. Army Chief Lieutenant General Susan Coyle says investigations are underway.
9: The accident is under investigation. It would be premature for me to suggest anything else. I can tell you he wasn't the driver in the vehicle.
8: The opposition says the High Court's ruling on a mine expansion in the Hunter Valley will be a direct threat to our regions. Earlier, a landmark ruling found planning authorities are required to take emissions into account when approving projects. But the Coalition has called the ruling absurd, arguing it'll reduce Australian jobs rather than global emissions. The iconic Big Red Bash will host its final event next year. Organisers of the Birdsville Festival say they're wrapping up after 13 years, after weather and operational challenges. Overseas, Australians involved in violence in Indonesia could face deportation after a wild brawl outside a popular tourist spot in North Kuta last week. The chief of police says foreign nationals who violate the rules could be kicked out of the country after footage of the incident went viral. And US actress Eva Marie Saint has died at age 102. Saint was considered the last star of Hollywood's golden age, having worked with some of the legendary directors, including Elia Kazan and Alfred Hitchcock.
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8: In sport, a bumper fortnight awaits the Australian women's cricket team. The Aussies face Bangladesh in 3 1 days in Brisbane from Friday before heading to Sydney for three T20s against New Zealand. Veteran Elise Perry says they're embracing the challenge.
10: There's another really exciting opportunity for the team. Really lovely to kick off the summer in Brizzy.
8: And Lee Matthews and former Australian basketball coach Phil Smith will join three Lions execs on the selection panel to appoint the club's next head coach. That's the latest in news and sport.
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14: You've got a slight chance of a shower happening south of Mackay a little bit later, and you've also got the chance of a thunderstorm as well, down to 16 degrees overnight. Tomorrow's tops 27 on the coast and up to 31 inland, and they're saying there could be a slight chance of a shower tomorrow afternoon, maybe even a thunderstorm in the afternoon and evening as well. And Friday, you've got a slight chance of a shower. Willie
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1: Tell us money, let's play.
2: Alrighty, playing the quiz today, we have got Sam. Hey, Sam.
3: Hey, how are you?
2: I'm outstanding, Sam. I want to give you some cash.
3: Oh, I really need it.
2: Okay, why do you need it, Sam?
3: We need it for lots of reasons, but I think we'd use it as some fun money. I'd love to take our boys up to Brisbane, go to Bluey's World and have a really fun kind of few days.
2: Let's get you there. Love 30 that. Seconds love that. On the clock. Got to get 10 questions right. Can pass. Have to take your first answer. Sammy, good luck.
3: Thank you.
4: Do you think people come up with a story for why they want the quiz money? Because, like, it's always a pretty good, wholesome story. Yeah, I mean, like, you're never going to say fun money. I just want to get an Airbnb with my partner and have a great night. Like, true. It's, you yeah, know, true. It's not as, you know.
2: Yeah, true. But we do get a lot of people that just go straight to the savings.
4: Yeah, and they don't get on air.
2: I've heard it a few times, so they've snuck through. They've snuck through a couple of times.
4: Do we get a lot of savings callers?
5: I think there was a savings caller the other day.
2: It's recent.
5: She made
2: yeah.
5: it on.
2: And they won.
5: Is that right?
2: Did they?
5: No, no, no. She got. She.
4: No
5: got,
4: one's won the quiz for 6 months.
5: There was one question that she didn't get right, and it's escaped me. Toy Story.
2: Right, okay.
4: I can't follow you down that rabbit hole, Joe, but let's get into the quiz, shall we? 10 questions, Sam. 30 seconds.
3: Okay.
4: Bluey's
5: it was
4: world.
5: Lion King, sorry.
2: Lion King. It was who's Simba's
4: bloody
2: dad?
4: Hell, I was just first. She's playing for $1,000. Can you have some respect? I know, right? They're just not even thinking about you, Sam. I'm really sorry about that. All right, here you go. It's your moment. It's your moment. Here we go.
3: Thank you.
4: Okay. What's 19 plus 7?
3: 28.
4: Give me a movie with a love triangle. Oh, no.
6: You lose.
3: Oh, no.
2: Yeah, you went the wrong way.
3: That's so wrong.
2: No, it's the stress. It's the stress of the quiz. Plus, EP Joe, she was throwing.
5: You shouldn't have rushed her, Will.
4: Oh dear, she could barely get a word in with you buzzing in. Right mind to turn that intercom off for the next 10 weeks.
2: Do you like movies, Sam?
3: I do like movies.
4: Oh, go and see Verity. It looks amazing. Looks amazing.
3: Yeah, I'm actually really keen to see that.
4: Yeah, get around it, mate. Don't pass. Can't take the kids, but that's all right. There you go. You and your partner can go and have some fun. There you go.
3: I'll take him along. Thank you.
4: Enjoy, Sam. Thanks for playing, mate. Lovely to meet you. Only 10 weeks of this show left, guys, which is sad, but it's also a great opportunity for us to get in the time machine and play some of our favourite bits. Up next is a favourite of Woods and mine. I'm not sure it's anyone else's, but we'll play it for you anyway. It's Will and Woody.
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0: Will and Woody. Only 10 weeks of the show to go, guys, so we're jumping into Time Machine.
1: We're going back.
2: Let's go back in time.
1: Going back in time. You're telling me that you built a time machine?
0: Alrighty, so today, I mean, there's a lot of people we've interviewed over the years, Woods.
3: Do you want me to name a few? Olivia Rodrigo, Hugh Jackman.
0: I always love to
3: Zendaya,
0: know who you,
3: I
0: always
3: Holland.
0: Love to know who you go to first. It's funny, isn't it?
3: Chris Hemsworth, multiple times.
0: Yeah.
3: Lady Gaga. We did Lady Gaga, yes.
0: Yeah.
3: James Blunt.
0: Adam Sandler.
3: Adam Sandler.
0: Zendaya.
3: That's my number one. Stephen Fry. Anya Taylor-Joy.
0: Drops off a bit there, didn't it? She's a big deal.
3: She's a big deal.
0: It's funny though, the A-listers though, there is it. Jennifer Lopez.
3: Oh, Lopez, yeah. We interviewed Lopez very early. Jason Segel, Emily Blunt.
0: Nice.
3: Interviewed them in person.
0: Anyway, look, we've done a few interviews. but so early on in our careers, what would happen is when you did an interview, you would go, keep in mind we've been doing this for 17 years, guys, believe it or not. Early on, if you got a big interview, you got flown. This is when there was money in the industry. You would get flown in to the place where the celebrity was doing a press junket and you'd sit down with them and you'd do the interview and then you'd get your SD cards and it was wild. It was like a full, it was like a movie set in and of itself, those rooms. There'd be 10 people in the room plus Hugh Jackman and then you'd go to a hotel, you'd do the interview and you'd stand out the front and you'd weirdly hang out with all the other CD grade interviewers who were doing the chat, the other radio shows.
3: There'd be a room of encouchement as well. Yeah. Like you'd like little snacks and drinks and it was the dream. Yeah. It was awesome.
0: The snacks. Yeah, the snacks were good.
3: I loved the snacks.
0: Yeah, the snacks were good. But then more recently, there's been, there's less and less money. And then also when COVID happened, everyone's just sort of realized, well, hang on a second, we can do all our interviews from our bedroom and we're just going to do Zoom junkets where rather than having a green room with snacks, you got put in a waiting room and you had no control over when the interview would be. And then more often than not, if you got a big interview, which you and I always said yes to because we were just lucky if Kyle and Jackie O didn't do it, we would go, great, we'll do the interview. But it would be at the ones that Kyle and Jackie O never did was always like 1 o'clock in the morning.
3: That's right. So but we'd be, you know, keen beans. We're like, 100%, 1 a.m. So we'd rock up at 1 a.m. And when I say rock up, we'd go to your house and we'd record from your house and we'd enter the room and almost every single
0: The Zoom waiting room.
3: Yep. So we're talking to like a person from Universal Pictures or Sony or whatever.
0: They've got production companies that run the Zooms. Because it's not even the production company that run it. It's a company that they hire to then do this mass Zoom conference.
3: But we see people in there from like Korea, from Japan, from England. I don't know why I'm naming those countries. Anyway, every single time we'd go into it, they'd go, oh, hi, Will and Woody. How are you going? Listen, we're running about 45 minutes late. I hope you're okay. And often our position was 5 minutes. It was like a 5-minute interview as well. We're running 45 minutes late. That's totally fine. This happened on a Friday night for you and me when we were due to interview Rami Malek.
0: Yes, for the new James Bond. We didn't get Daniel Craig.
3: No, we pitched for him.
0: Pitched hard.
3: We didn't get Daniel Craig, but we did get Rami Malek, right? Mm. Now, you and I, because we were told it was going to be a 45-minute delay, we said, hey, we'll have one drink.
0: It was also 5 years ago before we had kids.
3: Yes.
0: It's a Friday night. We've got no children.
3: You mixed me up a Negroni. Responsibly, but my word was it stiff. I think you stuffed up the measurements a little bit. So I was feeling a little bit dizzy beforehand. And then all of a sudden, the woman in the waiting room informs us of this.
4: So you guys will be in next with Rami and Lashana. So it's just a 5-minute wait now.
5: Outstanding. Thank you.
4: Thank you.
6: She just said Rami and Lashana.
7: You kidding?
6: I'm not kidding.
7: Lashana Lynch.
6: Who is that?
7: No idea.
6: It's the new 007.
4: Jason, we're sending you through now with Carrie.
6: Are you muted?
5: Thank you.
4: Thank you.
7: Yeah.
0: If I was recording, though.
3: So we didn't know who Lashana Lynch was.
0: We're so drunk.
3: You can hear that we're a bit delirious.
0: I can't believe that.
3: And then to further prove the point that we were a little bit delirious and I think that Negroni was far too stiff. I saw Dickie Wilkins
0: in the waiting room.
3: And so the big thing, like the ethical thing to do in these waiting rooms is don't talk, because there's, you know, 40 people there waiting for the interview. So everyone's got their mics muted.
0: Yeah, that's decor, that's like industry standard. Yeah.
3: But I felt compelled to say something to Dickie Wilkins.
5: Dickie, I'm a massive fan.
2: That's all I want to say. Sorry, Priyanka.
8: Woody, good to see you, bro. Just shave your armpits.
0: It's like,
3: shave your armpits. Out. I think I was wearing a singlet, which is outrageous.
0: Are you kidding?
3: Yeah, and I lifted my arms. Oh, he said, God. Shave your armpits.
0: Keep in mind, that's in a waiting room with like 80 other people across the international media. All right.
3: Yeah.
0: The great news is we have the audio from the chat with Rami. And as you just heard, a woman we had not prepped for and had no idea we were going to be interviewing, Tuna Granny's Deep.
3: We hadn't even seen the movie.
0: It's up next on Will and Woody.
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0: It's Will and Woody. Guys, 10 weeks of the show to go, so we're jumping at the time machine.
1: We're going back.
2: Let's go back in time.
1: Going back in time. You telling me you built a time machine?
0: Oh, God, okay. This is actually hard to replay. Like, it's fun, but it's difficult. We're interviewing Rami Malek.
3: Yes.
0: It's 1 o'clock in the morning.
3: Yep.
0: It's a Friday night.
3: Yep.
0: It's a Zoom junket. You and I don't have kids. This is 5 years ago, so we've both had a couple of drinks responsibly.
3: Yes. I think someone stuffed the measurements on those drinks, though. Not going to name names.
0: Yes.
3: But we were at your house.
0: Now, we think we're interviewing Rami Malek. That's yes. what we're going in with. That's what we've prepped for. I think we should probably play this again. This is the moment when we find out something extra.
4: So you guys will be in next with Rami and Lashana, so it's just a 5 minute wait now.
5: Outstanding, thank you.
4: Thank you.
6: She just said Rami and Lashana.
7: You're kidding.
6: I'm not kidding.
7: Lashana Lynch.
6: Who is that?
7: No idea.
0: Okay, that's the play. Yeah, that's the setup.
3: Yeah.
0: There's the context. Now, I haven't actually heard this audio, but I do know the way this interview goes. How long is this button pusher, Tommy?
8: We've got 2 minutes here. This is like the final 2 minutes of the interview, and what happens at the end kind of turns to chaos.
0: Yeah, well, that doesn't surprise me.
3: That's a shock to nobody.
0: I think we were so conscious about asking Lashana questions that we asked her two or three
3: early
0: on.
3: We did a quick Google search. I actually think, and again, I don't think this is in the audio, but I think I actually asked the question of, so out of your two characters, who do you think would win in a fight?
7: Yeah. Was it hard playing a villain for somebody that you probably loved growing up?
9: That's an excellent question, actually.
7: Thank you.
9: No, because at the end of the day, I looked at it as to just go toe-to-toe with him is something mm-hmm. that I have to, you know, have a certain amount of resolve for. So shooting with him on set, I looked at him and I go, oh shit, that's James Bond.
7: Yeah. Also, just on the shooting of the movie, guys, we heard a rumor that because of COVID, because James Bond's so fashionable and current and stuff, that there was a big block in the middle and then you had to reshoot a whole bunch of stuff to make all the fashion and brands and stuff up to date. Is that true?
4: Oh.
9: Did you hear that?
4: No, did you?
9: I heard it too, but I can't verify that. I'll ask Barbara that and get back to you. But, you know, you've seen the way he looks in the trailer, right? Facial scarring.
10: That's something that may compensate.
11: You've seen the way we can still feel elegant. We can still feel powerful.
12: We have a huge freeze issue right there.
3: Right. And sorry about that.
13: I think we're going to have to get you to drop off and rejoin, actually. I'll send somebody.
3: I don't know what's going on. So that was our chat. I'm going to say that was our end, by the way, that caused
0: Definitely.
3: The huge dropout.
0: Definitely. I'm pretty sure we were hotspotting the internet. Oh, wow. By the way, Rami Malek villain is awful in that movie. Just
3: wow. Why didn't you tell that? So
0: one of the worst. Well, I hadn't seen the film yet.
3: That is true.
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0: Hey, it's Will and Woody. Hope you're having a wonderful drive home. Woodrow, I don't know how you, I mean, like, it's a strange experience when someone tells you to leave your own kid alone. Have you had that?
1: So, hang on. Someone told you yes. to leave your child alone?
0: Yes.
1: In what context? What environment were you in?
0: Okay, great. So, my daughter.
1: Yeah.
0: My daughter has had to start new swimming lessons at a different swim school because the current pool we're in is getting renovated.
1: Sure.
0: That's the boring part.
1: Sure.
0: Took her down the other day, heard great things about this swim teacher.
1: Yeah.
0: Okay.
1: Yeah.
0: We get to the pool. Max is sitting there, my daughter, before the lesson, and she's visibly nervous and she's like, I'm a bit scared. She's never met the woman. She doesn't know the kids in the other class. And the pool we're in is daunting. It's a big 50-meter pool.
1: Whoa.
0: It was just a lot going on for her. New environment. You know little kids, obviously they're going to get scared and that sort of a setup.
1: Are we still in the floaties there or are we swimming now?
0: Nah, she's swimming.
1: God, that's impressive.
0: Yeah, it's cool.
1: Yeah, that's good.
0: Yeah, so anyway, so she's ready to go, but she's really nervous. Anyway, I say to her,
1: "Yeah,
0: hey, I'll tell you what. I'm going to be sitting here watching as I do every lesson, but if you
1: don't duck out and grab a coffee?
0: You're not allowed.
1: Is that, yeah, great. I'd also watch.
0: No.
1: Really?
0: You're not allowed? It's intense.
1: But hang on. If a teacher's there,
0: lifeguard. So what happens these days at a kid's swimming lesson, they get a wristband on, the kid, and you get an identical wristband.
1: Oh, they got to match them up.
0: And you sit there and you watch the lesson. And the first lesson I went to, I was like, obviously, got her in the pool responsibly.
1: Yeah.
0: Get your phone out, jumped on Reddit, obviously. I've got half an hour of free time.
1: Like, go and get a banana bread.
0: No. Yeah. I'm not going to leave the pool. So I knew I didn't have to leave. They're big on that. Yeah. But as soon as I whipped my phone out, the chick next to me was like, don't do that. And I was like, what are you talking about? She's like, the lifeguard will come and tell you off. And I was like, no, they won't.
1: did you get told off by a lifeguard?
0: So I ran the gauntlet. Anyway, next minute, this 16-year-old kid.
1: Oh, the poor kid.
0: Barely got hairs on his chest, comes over and is like, sorry, mate, I'm going to have to ask you to put your phone away. And I was like, oh, you're kidding. So everyone sits there. Yeah. It's actually I'm going out for dinner tomorrow night with one of the mums that I watched my daughter do. Because it's just fun.
1: Yeah,
0: it's just actually nice to sit down and talk.
1: Yeah,
0: who knows? Conversation, guys.
1: Oh,
0: anyways, nice. I digress. I'll tell you back. So I'm at this new pool, okay? It's quite intense, big space, lots going on. Max is very nervous. So I say to her, I'll tell you what, just wait. If you wave at me, I'll just come over.
1: Sure.
0: Okay, I'll just come over and check you're all right.
1: Yeah.
0: Silly thing to do. Shouldn't have done that because naturally.
1: Opened the door. She's always going to wave.
0: As soon as she got in the pool, she was waving at me. And I was just trying to repel her by giving her a double thumbs up and a big grin. And I was like, you're good. But then she started crying and waved. Yeah. Anyway, I was like, okay, I just got to get in there. So I was just trying to repel her by giving her a double thumbs up and a big grin. And I was like, you're good. But then she started crying and waved. Yeah. Anyway, I was like, okay, I just got to get in there.

0: Look to me. No, no.
1: And your daughter's crying.
0: Bawling.
1: And this woman's telling you not to go and go to your child and comfort your child.
0: So I'm
1: a bit much from this
0: right?
1: teacher. I think that's a bit much.
0: So I'm moving fast and she stops me in my tracks. She eyeballs me and she goes, no, no. Oh. And I'm like, whoa. Max, by the way, is looking at me like, you know, well, don't let her talk to you like that, Daddy.
1: So then all of a sudden,
0: there's this other part of it where I'm like, I'm being told off by a child, like a child by another adult in front of you. So that going on, my daughter's crying.
1: Oh,
0: and then the
1: God.
0: Other parents who I'm watching the swim class with, and I'm the new kid amongst them as well, I'm obviously like, they're looking at me like, well, what's he going to do here? Yeah, you know, what's he made of?
1: It's a big moment, yeah.
0: Turned on a diamond or walked away.
1: You're joking.
0: I had
1: You're
0: to.
1: Joking. You
0: I had
1: left
0: to.
1: Your daughter crying I had in the
0: to.
1: Pool.
0: I had to. This woman was like, she just reminded, I said to Sam afterwards, she reminded me of like, it was like my mum telling me off. Like that's how she spoke to me. She's like an older, she was an older woman.
1: Okay. Yeah.
0: Anyway.
1: Did you have words after the lesson? Like surely there's
0: obviously,
1: a chat after
0: obviously.
1: The lesson.
0: So the lesson goes on. She comforts her. Yeah. I go over to her and I was like, hey, sorry about that. You know, well, not sorry, but.
1: You did talk to me like I was a dog.
0: Yeah,
1: like, let's address that.
0: Yeah,
1: let's address
0: you,
1: that.
0: You berated me in front of the other kids. Yeah. And she said, she turned to me and she goes, well, look, here's the thing.
1: Whoa. My God, this woman. I love her. Gosh.
0: She goes, she sees you as her protector.
1: Yeah.
0: She's in a swimming lesson with me.
1: Yeah.
0: If you're her protector while she's doing the lesson, she'll never trust me as her protector. And it's vital that she sees me as the source.
1: Wow. Swim teacher.
0: How good is that?
1: That's extraordinary.
0: Yes.
1: Yeah, wow, that's great.
0: I know.
1: Yeah, you should get her as a babysitter as well. Like lock her in, like lock her down. Dude. Nanny, whatever.
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0: It's Will and Woody. Hope you're having a wonderful drive home, Woods. We're going to get out of here. We've had a great time.
1: Yeah.
0: Had a great time. You go home tonight.
1: Me.
0: We're just remarking on the fact that Verity is in cinemas giving away tickets. Dakota Johnson, Anne Hathaway, and Josh Hartnett.
1: My mum saw it at 9 a.m. on a Friday. Totally wild.
0: Real boomer movie, that one.
1: That is crazy, isn't it? Hit the early screening of Verity, and she loved it.
0: Oh, she loved it.
1: Absolutely. Because she read the book, Colleen Hoover book. Yes, Annalise, what's going on?
2: I have a show note about Verity.
1: Please.
2: So, Woody, you'll love this. Verity is about a ghost, a woman who comes in to ghostwrite for this lady who is a massive author.
1: Yes, who ends up being in a wheelchair, so she can't finish the book, but she's still alive, Will. Go on.
2: Still alive. But fans think that Verity wasn't written by Colleen Hoover, but written by a ghostwriter and made it this big meta thing because it's so unlike all her other work. And I've actually seen it and I really enjoyed it. Like, it was actually, and I've read the book and I really
0: there
2: liked
0: you go.
2: It.
1: Mum said it was the best day of her life, which is hard to hear as her son. Anyway, we're going to get out of here. See you tomorrow. Stop.

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0: Hey, it's Will and Woody, guys. These are the best bits from yesterday's show. Is that right? Or is it from the week?
1: Oh, what a show. Yesterday. My God.
0: Favourite thing.
1: I don't know who's picking the best
0: favorite
1: bits.
0: Favourite thing.
1: Don't make me choose. I literally can't choose. It's like saying, who do you love more out of your two girls? Can't do it. Anyway, here are our best bits, by the way, from yesterday's show. Hope you enjoy them. It's Will and Woody. Star.

0: can't sleep? It's Will and Woody keeping you up.
1: Woods, we've only got 10 weeks of this show to go, so we are jumping in the time machine.
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4: You tell me you built a time machine?
5: Okay, EP Joe is in the studio with us. Joe, you've picked a moment to step back into today.
6: Yes, and we've actually, we've executed this moment twice, and I think you guys had even done it before I joined you. So this was the first thing that I ever got given on the Will and Woody show to work on and to produce for you guys.
5: Okay.
6: And I was actually a fan of it in previous Radio Lives too, when I had worked on other shows and I'd heard you do it, and I thought it was awesome.
5: Yeah.
6: And so the first bit of audio that I'll play you will take you back to earlier in the year when we did it for the second time.
0: Will and Woody's Swap Meet,
7: where we turn your trash into treasure.
8: This time we're swapping from book to bling, attempting to trade Paris's old psychology textbook all the way up to a shiny new engagement ring.
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8: Michael, we're gonna take the frame. We're taking the frame.
5: You're now the happy owner of Abnormal Psychology, the book.
10: Awesome. I'm excited. Thank you.
0: And then?
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9: a 2015 MacBook Pro. It's fully functional. It's a bit old, but it's fully functional.
7: 2015, that's 11 years old.
8: Joy, we're taking the laptop, my friend.
9: Amazing.
8: No worries at all. I think it's a great trade.
7: That might have been a backward step.
0: And then...
7: then upgraded to a vintage film camera.
8: We're going the camera, Sam. We're going the camera. Sam, what did you pay for the camera in 1985?
10: About $200-$300 for it.
8: That's a good buy.
9: Got a couple of signed Taylor Swift CDs.
7: Here we go.
9: Two of them are from The Life of a Showgirl, and one of them is from the Tortured Poets collection.
8: Yvonne, what do you want to give us for the signed Taylor Swift CDs?
11: I've got this amazing snake, like it's a real python.
7: Cool.
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7: Gee whiz.
5: That's worth $5,000 now.
8: Yvonne, we'll take the snake.
7: You're not taking it home, mate.
8: Just saying, I'll keep it warm.
5: And then suddenly, what do you want to give us, David?
10: I want to trade you some scratchies that I was told to buy from a psychic that I've seen at a market last week.
8: Whoa, unscratched, David?
10: They're unscratched, yeah.
7: I think I know which one I want, and I think you know which one we want.
8: Should we say it at the same time?
7: Yeah, yeah.
8: Okay, three, two, one, scratchies.
7: Yes!
8: Okay. Hey, David, we want the scratchies, mate.
10: Yeah, sweet
8: ass. Okay. You've got a snake.
7: Do we scratch the scratchies?
8: Or do we leave them unscratched?
7: We're effectively saying, who wants a piece of paper?
8: What would you like to offer for the psychic-endorsed scratchies?
12: I've got a signed limited edition by Michael Goddard. It's actually from Las Vegas.
7: Oh, God.
12: Probably worth $3,000-$4,000 at least.
8: Lee, you've just got yourself a handful of scratchies, my friend.
7: Oh, no. A limited edition print by artist Michael Goddard.
13: Yeah, I don't know who that is.
8: But we swapped that for...
7: drumroll, please.
8: A diamond ring!
7: Unfortunately, though, it wasn't really the kind of ring Paris was looking for.
14: A big oval diamond. Yeah.
7: Okay, great.
8: It's good, to know.
5: So now we have to think outside the box. Or...
7: the packet. Woody almost traded our ring for a potato chip that looked like a bird.
12: I pulled out a chip and it is in the shape of a bird. It's like Michelangelo etched it out himself.
5: I think deal. Because if it looks phenomenally like a bird, there are people that will want this. This is rare.
7: Reading a text here saying, you guys have plenty of time. Get more caller. Chip, no.
8: Now, just traded a lesser diamond ring for $9,000 worth of new outdoor pavers woods. So trade with us.
13: If your engagement fell through and you want to renovate your yard.
5: Eliza,
15: mm-hmm.
5: You have just informed us that you're keen on the tiles and pavers.
15: Yeah.
5: And you are offering us, and we've just seen a photo of this, an engagement ring.
15: Yeah.
7: Not.
15: I think it's a good deal.
5: But the relationship has broken down. And again, I'm really sorry to hear that. It must be hard because we're obviously talking very giddy and excited. But obviously, sorry about the breakdown of the relationship there, Eliza.
7: Yeah.
15: It's okay, I rang you. It's all good.
8: That is true. At the end of the day, you did call us. Eliza, we'll make a trade.
5: We'll make a trade, Eliza.
7: Anywhere from $10,000 to $35,000.
8: Holy!
5: Paris's partner,
13: who's also named Paris.
3: You've done it. This is unbelievable. Wow.
1: Well done, everyone. Well done, round of applause. Wow, what 3 weeks of trading. We could have a $30,000 check. From a psychology textbook.
5: We're freaks at this.
1: From a psychology textbook.
5: I know, mate.
1: What it was.
5: Unbelievable.
6: It's a great bit. But just reliving it, like, not to lift the veil too much on the secrets of commercial radio. But god damn, it's so hard to execute from an off-air perspective. Like, the producers behind the scenes,
5: yeah.
6: You have people like reneging on deals, complaining because, like, it's just so hard.
5: The first time we did it, we maybe I'll tell the story up next. Yeah. But we ended up with a yacht, and what ended up happening to that yacht could never go on air. Until now. Let's go to a song.
1: Good time.
5: We'll tell the story about what happened to you.
1: What are they going to do, Fire us? It's Will and Woody.
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0: up early. It's Will and Woody keeping you up.
1: Will and Woody, only 10 weeks of the show to go, so we're going back in the time machine, everyone.
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2: Going back in time. You telling me that you built a time machine?
4: So we're talking about the swap meets that we've done on this show. I think we've done it 5 times. Over 8 years?
1: Oh, the brass love it.
5: It's a great.
1: Well, because it's free for starters. No dollars. Yes, you're just swapping free. Other people's stuff. And they're great story arcs.
5: Training
1: from a book all the way to an engagement room, putting the proposal on, that was lovely.
5: And then 2025, we had Peanuts to Paris, which we probably need to play the montage that, as we heard in the last break, it is like 4.5 minutes of audio. So, but it's same gist.
6: This one's only 1 minute, actually.
5: Oh, is that right?
1: What's this for? Which one is this?
7: Will and Woody's swap meet.
8: Here's everything we've traded so far.
6: Chicken eggs.
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10: A Hyundai Tucson, 2009. Oh. Got a name. Her name's Lucy.
6: Lucy, okay.
1: Wow. You've got yourself a trade, mate.
13: My Jeep Grand Cherokee.
1: Here we go. Another car.
13: To return tickets to Japan. Not Paris, but close enough.
6: How much did you pay for the tickets to Japan?
13: We paid $1,600, including luggage.
6: That's a backwards step.
1: We've gone backwards a lot.
14: I've got a motorcycle. It's called a Passo XF 300. It's brand new, baby.
1: Oh, wow.
4: Hey, Henry, we'll take the sexy motorbike, my friend.
8: And now we've got
15: 300,000 Virgin Australia points.
1: It goes to Paris. Crazy.
4: Yeah. It really is an awesome bit.
5: It's so much fun and everyone gets involved, which is the best bit. Like,
4: yes.
5: Yeah.
1: As you pointed out before, the big problem is that essentially the producers double as like a postal service and there's a lot of logistics. And we actually end up, there's a mobility scooter here in the office, which has been here for 8 years. This is from our first swap 8 years ago.
5: Exactly.
1: It still works, by the way. That was a good trade. We just can't get out of here.
5: Well, we'll take that with us.
4: Well, bloody oath, we will. We own that.
1: And there was a surfboard kayak thing that was
5: here for ages.
1: Is it still here?
6: No, I think Huggy took that.
1: I love that.
5: I also learned early on to, like, I think I was trying really hard to actually facilitate the trades for the listeners because, obviously that's why everyone wants to get involved. But there comes a point where, like, you've got Jim calling you at 9 p.m. on a Friday being like, Jeep Cherokee. And you're like, brother, you know what? It's probably like a health and safety thing. It's a good thing you don't have it. Like, I don't know if it's going to blow up the first time you turn it on. Do you know what I mean?
4: It's a national show. Like, moving a Jeep Cherokee from one side of the country to the other side of the country.
5: It's free for the business.
1: We've got no dollars.
5: The business is not paying
1: to move
5: for that.
1: Cars.
5: Yeah, no.
1: You're in logistics for, because we do it for a while.
5: Yeah.
1: It's a whole month.
5: Oh, like even longer if it goes for that long. Like, we're kind of at the mercy of the bit. If it takes longer to actually
1: That's also a funny part of doing it is knowing, like, we get a great item come in and Woody and my eyes light up and then looking at you guys going, don't take that.
5: Don't take the car.
6: How much did it cost us to send a snake interstate?
5: Cost of the snake, I think although the listener told us it was worth a certain amount, I can't remember.
4: The listener said $800. They bought it for $800.
5: And then we got it valued and it was, I think, maybe like $250.
4: Yeah, it was
5: and
4: in pretty bad shape.
5: To cart it interstate, to get it from here to Queensland was, I think, like $2,500.
4: So it doesn't cost the company a thing.
5: Luckily, Glowbird, who we love so much, come on board and give us a thing called a production budget, which helps us do those things.
4: But I did say before the song, there was our first ever swap meet ended in horrific areas, and we've never actually told this story on air. But
1: we were banned from telling this story on air, and maybe we still are, but I like where you're going.
4: I think we just have to. Everyone deserves to know. So effectively,
5: did they make you sign something saying you wouldn't tell it? Or
1: no, the content director just sat it down and said never mention that.
5: Oh, well, he's gone now, so.
4: Exactly right.
5: Same as us.
4: Yeah. Play on, but we're all leaving. Play on. So we swapped from I think it was anti-wrinkle cream.
1: Yep.
4: To a yacht.
1: Yeah.
4: Right? So we got the yacht, which was wild. Okay.
1: Not just any yacht, like a 40-foot yacht.
4: Yeah.
5: Yeah, that's insane.
1: Sitting in the Sydney Harbour.
4: I flew.
5: Yeah, and you guys are in Perth at this stage, right?
1: No, this is here.
5: This is out of here.
4: So I flew to go and see the yacht and then surprise you on the radio show.
1: Yeah, you called me from the yacht.
4: And I was nude on the yacht popping champagne. Like, it was really, it was a great moment.
1: Yeah.
4: Anyway, I also realised that the yacht was in horrific shape. Like it had bird crap all over it. It was lucky that it wasn't sinking. Like it looked
5: as
4: awful.
5: The things that people are willing to give us often are, like in the worst condition. Yeah. Fair enough.
4: And so then I realised that, so I was celebrating obviously, and then the company realised that, okay, we've taken on board this yacht in a beautiful location. The mooring for the yacht was like a monthly fee of thousands of dollars.
5: Of course.
4: So that's why these people like couldn't believe it. They were like, we want to get rid of it because this is costing the family so much money, right?
1: Yeah.
4: So then all of a sudden the company was responsible for paying for this mooring. And then we were like, how do you even get rid of a boat? It's
1: incredible. And we tried to wiggle out of it, but I'm pretty sure he was a cop, wasn't he? The guy
4: he
1: was a cop.
4: We
1: so he was like,
4: out.
1: I'm a cop.
5: No and, dice.
1: You've made legal trade with me and like no way.
5: Oh my god.
4: And he was like, where's my Volkswagen?
1: Yeah.
5: Oh my god, that is my worst nightmare.
1: Yeah.
5: No way.
4: So this is where things get interesting. So there was a little bit of brainstorming going on as to what we do with the yacht. And now I never saw this.
1: Yeah,
4: I didn't.
1: It's really good. Though.
4: I never saw this. But
5: you were involved in the brainstorming of what to do.
1: No, it all happened offline, and it just went to ground for months.
5: Yeah,
1: like, and we found out that there were just high end conversations going on about this.
5: Yeah,
1: at the highest level.
5: Oh, I
1: hilariously, like the CEO being sat down, being like, "Look, the drive show is swapped for a yacht. we're hemorrhaging cash to keep this thing moored in the harbour. It barely floats. Yeah. We need to do something with it."
5: Yeah.
4: Every time we brought it up, people would just like shush it off. Like, no, don't worry about the yacht. It's all very confusing. Anyway, I think we got one particular person a little bit drunk one night, responsibly.
1: Yeah.
4: And then they revealed that apparently the yacht had been taken out into the deep blue sea and blown up.
5: And that's not a euphemism.
1: No. They sank it. They sank the boat.
4: It's the bottom of Davy Jones' locker.
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0: And they're working. It's Will and Woody keeping you up.
1: 10 weeks of the show to go, guys. So plenty of Can You Hear It?
2: Can you hear it? Can you hear it? Can you hear it?
3: All righty. Playing first up and back for a third time in 3 days is Chase. Chase, welcome back.
4: How are you, mate?
3: Mate, I'm good. Be honest, how much have you been practicing this game, given that the Harry Styles tickets have been stripped off you twice?
4: I had a few beers last night, so hopefully that counts.
3: Okay. Were you were you closing your eyes and opening the can?
4: No, I wasn't, mate, but okay. Probably would have been a good idea, to be honest.
3: I think it definitely would have been, but look, let's see how you go. Can
4: I'm keen.
1: We know you're keen, Chase. I love that about you, mate. I love that about you.
3: Can number one, here it is.
4: Is that soft drink?
1: Yes, Chase.
3: Good, Chase.
4: Oh, here we go.
3: Very good. So go. It's worth mentioning, if people haven't heard Chase, 2 days in a row, he's got stranded on one can.
1: Yeah, he's got the one.
3: Still almost got the tickets from one can. Let's see if we can get you two, Chase. Here we go.
4: Let's go. Soft drink?
3: Chasey, my boy!
1: He's back.
4: Let's go.
3: Let's go. He's all back. Right. That's two cans. That's two cans in a row, Matt. Let's move straight onto the third can. Here we go.
4: Beer.
1: Chase.
3: Here we go.
1: Wow.
3: Here we go, Chase.
1: I mean, you've been listening to this a lot. You've had more chances to play this game than anyone else, so I'd be disappointed if you weren't doing well today, mate.
4: Oh, I appreciate it, lads.
3: Okay, here's can number four, and a very hard number to
1: beat.
3: Can
1: three, right?
3: I reckon. No, can
1: four. You're kidding.
3: Can four.
4: That's beer.
3: And you're stuck on three there, Chase. You're stuck on three. Mate, it's a good number. It is a good number. It's going to be hard to beat. So someone has to get more than three to steal the Harry Styles tickets off you. The first up is Leanne. Leanne, can you do it?
5: Hopefully, yes. I'm all ready for it.
3: All right. Here's can one.
5: Beer?
3: Nice, Leanne.
1: Good for you, Leanne.
3: Really good.
1: For you.
3: Really good. Let's move on to can two.

0: God. Beer again.
1: Yes, good, Leanne.
2: Oh, Chase. Ooh. Oh, Chase is feeling nervous. Okay. We're going to go to can number three, Leanne. Let's go.
0: Soft drink.
2: Let's go to a song.
0: Oh, no.
2: Let's go to a song, Leanne.
0: Okay.
2: You've said soft drink. If you've got this correct, you'll be tied with Chase. And you'll only need one more to steal the Harry Styles tickets off him. Ooh,
0: okay,
2: again.
0: Okay, let's do it.
1: Good luck, Leanne.
3: It's Will and Woody.
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0: Replace your Z's with W's. It's Will and Woody keeping you up.
1: Can you get your hands on some Harry Styles tickets? I should say. I said it yesterday. I swear to God, I'm losing my powers.
2: No, I am.
1: I'm going to be monosyllabic by the end of this 10 weeks, I reckon.
2: No, you're on fire. Leanne, he's on fire. Isn't Will on fire, Leanne?
3: Absolutely, Will.
1: Yeah, hey, I appreciate it.
2: She just wants the tickets.
1: Like, shut up, crack the can.
2: So, it's beer or soft drink based on the sound of the can opening. Leanne, the situation is the person who gets the most cans today wins those tickets. You just guessed for can number 3.
3: Yep.
2: Chase has 3 cans currently. You said the can was soft drink?
3: I did.
2: And that is correct, Leanne.
1: Oh,
2: that is correct.
1: Good for you, Leanne.
2: You have tied it up with Chase. We have discussed previously, though, given that Chase got the 3 cans first, he currently still has the tickets.
3: Yeah, given but he has 3 chances at it. Like, come on.
1: No, he's the man in front.
2: He's the man in front.
1: You're getting the fourth can, Leanne.
2: You're getting the fourth can. Okay. Don't worry, Leanne. You're getting the fourth can. But currently, currently Chase still has the tickets in his hot little hands.
1: You got to get 40. You got to beat him. You can't equal him. He's the worst player we've ever had. He needs all the help he can get.
2: I can't believe you got 3.
3: Leanne,
2: are you ready for your fourth can?
3: I am.
2: Here it is.
3: Soft drink.
2: Chase hangs on. That was a beer.
1: Oh, Leanne.
2: Sorry, Leanne.
1: Leanne, do you like Pokemon or movie tickets?
3: Movie tickets.
1: Okay.
3: Not a bit old for Pokemon, but yeah.
1: I just didn't know if you had kids or something, but you can have double pass to go and see Verity. The must-see new thriller with Anne Hathaway.
3: Go again.
2: Oh, say it again.
1: Let's go.
2: It's better the second time.
1: No, Leanne. Sorry, we'll give. That's unfortunate. We'll give you a brick. Do you know what a brick is?
3: No.
1: She doesn't like
3: brick. Gold?
1: A brick is money? No. It's not a gold brick. It's like a one of those things that you use to block yourself out of your phone if you caught doom strolling. They're really cool.
2: It's not doom strolling, mate. It's doom scrolling.
1: You got to stop correcting me.
2: I like doom strolling, though. That's really, it's just really gently
1: meandering.
2: Doing it. It's a doom stroll. That's really good. Okay, Belinda, the situation is this. Chase still has the Harry Styles tickets. You will need 4 cans in a row to steal it off him. Are you ready to go?
3: Okay, ready to go.
1: Doom strolling.
3: Beer.
2: Who the hell whispered that to
1: you? Yeah, who's in the car?
2: What's that?
3: Sorry.
1: I mean, we're happy for a team player, but you've got to reveal them.
3: Oh, my daughter. We play this all the time in the car.
1: Okay, what's your daughter's name? What's your daughter's
3: Taylor.
1: Name?
3: Taylor.
1: Oh, g'day, Taylor.
2: Taylor, how old are you, Taylor? How old are you?
4: 11.
2: Wow. Well, you've nailed it. That was absolutely a beer. I don't know how you know.
1: Oh, Dad might have cracked one around her.
2: Sure.
4: I can tell the difference.
1: She also listens to the game.
4: Listen to the show all the time.
1: Yeah, she's on it.
2: Okay.
1: Taylor's on it.
2: Well done, Taylor. You've got 1 can in a row. I'm assuming these tickets are for you as well, Taylor.
4: Yeah.
2: Okay. Do you just want to play, Taylor? No, we're not allowed, apparently. Sorry.
5: You wouldn't let kids guess beer or soft drink, ever.
2: Absolutely not. Sorry, Taylor. And if we ask again, you're over 18. All right, Belinda, you ready to go?
3: Yes, ready to go.
2: Okay, here's can number 2.
3: Beer.
1: Oh, it was a soft drink.
2: Sorry, guys.
3: Oh, no.
2: Sorry.
1: Hey, guys, you can have the Pokemon, though. Yeah. Taylor, do you like Pokemon?
4: Kind of.
1: Do you like Pokemon?
2: It's a Polaroid camera.
1: Oh, you get a Polaroid camera. Limited edition Pokemon Polaroid camera. Polaroid celebrates 30 years of Pokemon with 9 special edition pieces. There you go, mate. That's for you.
2: Do we have time for one more or are we giving the tickets to
1: Chase? I don't
2: want
1: to give Chase the tickets.
2: Okay, we've got one more. Let's absolutely go to Charlotte here. Charlotte, you've got to get 4 to steal the tickets off Chase because Will and I find it funny.
1: We're going to keep playing until someone beats him.
2: Are you good to go, Charlotte?
3: Ready, and can't wait to beat Chase.
1: Yeah, good. That's okay. The attitude.
2: Here we go.
3: Soft drink.
1: Oh, it's a beer.
2: It's a beer. I don't think we can have another player, unfortunately. Chase, you've got the tickets, mate. Well done.
1: He's cut out. He can't claim them. Oh. It's a travesty. Yeah. Oh, no. Hey, Chase, the tickets are yours, mate. Congratulations. You got it. Harry Styles, third time lucky. It's been very fun torturing you, I appreciate it. No, I appreciate it, mate. Appreciate it. I feel like we're on the work site. I appreciate it, mate.
6: Legend.
1: Good on you, Chasey. Have a good one, mate. You're going to go and see Harry Styles. Harry Styles, Together live in Australia, playing 6 huge stadium shows starting November 2026, including the 4th and final Melbourne show. Tickets and info, livenation.com.au to go and see the big Harry. Strut his stuff, and he struts, doesn't he? He's got a bit of a strut about him.
2: Can move.
1: Does it all. Yeah. Does it all. Very sexy boy.
2: Ooh, very short shorts. I like it.
1: Short shorts. He does it all. He does the dresses. He does everything.
2: I like it.
1: Beautiful boy. What did I say? Livenation.com.au if you still want to go and see the big
2: fella. I think he broke 3 hours when he ran a marathon recently. Very fit boy.
1: Fit boy.
2: Fit boy.
1: Good boy.
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0: Hey, it's Will and Woody. I don't know why you'd be out. You might be on the way to the next club.
1: Oh, it's a little in-betweener.
0: At this
1: little
0: point.
1: Thinking about what you want to order.
0: Yep.
1: Here's our best bits from yesterday's show. Enjoy, Will and Woody.
2: Star.
3: Mackay and the Whitsundays.

0: up early. It's Will and Woody keeping you up.
1: Junior producer Annalise is in here for the second last time to talk all things generational.
2: Leave Benny alone.
3: It's Will and Woody's Battle of the Gens.
1: I'm losing it. I'm telling you, I'm losing it. I'm losing my
4: powers.
1: It's
4: a good time to
1: lose. I'm losing my powers.
4: It's a
1: We're on the way
4: time.
1: Out. Part of me is checked out and I can't stop it. It's strange.
4: That's fine, mate.
1: Anyway,
4: fine.
1: Look, Annalise is our producer. We just found out, by the way, if you're just joining us, the lovely Annalise has been on the show for 6 years. She's been in the studio probably proper for a couple of years, I'd say now. Oh, just
5: I'd
1: a year,
5: say,
1: is it?
5: Yeah. Oh, no, like I've been sitting in the studio every day for
1: a long time now.
5: Yeah, like 6 months. But it feels like a long time.
1: Feels like a lot longer than that.
4: Yeah.
1: Anyway,
4: longer
1: look,
4: than that.
1: You've been a big part of the show.
5: Battle of the Gens I've been doing for a while.
1: For a very long time. Yeah. And we're super proud of you because you're going on to EP, the new breakfast show in Sydney on Kiss.
5: Yes.
1: Huge for you, AB.
5: Anyone has a room?
1: Bloody awesome.
5: Let me know.
1: They couldn't have picked a better person for the job. That was weird. We're doing Battle of the Gens, though, finding out which generation's most out of touch for the second last time. So you're a Gen Z-er.
5: Yes.
1: This is, Woods, we've got her on the Batman front. I think I almost want to let her go here because this is painful.
4: I want to give her one more chance to get them because it feels like you're close. So we've said to you, name three people who have played Batman. You obviously said Robert Pattinson.
5: Yeah.
4: Which is classic your generation to bring up him. He did do a great performance, but he is the most recent one. Name two more people who have played Batman.
5: I actually don't know it, but I know the movie, Batman Begins. Michael Caine's in it. Like, it's not Michael Caine, though.
4: Yeah, it does.
5: It's
4: not.
5: He plays. He's the assistant. Oh, no, that's Morgan Freeman. Isn't it? Morgan Freeman in the movie?
1: Morgan Freeman's in it.
4: Is Lucius Fox. And
1: Michael Caine
4: plays
1: is butler, Alfred.
5: Alfred, that's it.
4: Okay. Any other guesses or are we going to go to the calls?
5: Go to the calls.
4: Let's go to Peter here.
1: It's
4: lots
1: painful.
4: Of people have
1: it's
4: called
1: painful.
4: Up. Peter, give us the answer. Yeah. Two more people who have played Batman.
6: Christian Bale.
5: Christian Bale! Yes!
1: Oh, no. Christian Dill.
4: Christian Dill.
1: And who's the other one, Peter? Oh, come
5: Google
1: on.
5: It. Google it.
1: No, don't Google it. There's a very obvious one. Who did the sexy Batman with the nipples?
6: Sorry?
1: He lives in Italy now. He very famously
6: lives in Italy
1: on a lake. He's the Nespresso guy.
5: Oh, George Clooney.
1: George Clooney was in Batman Forever.
5: Really?
4: Yes. You could have said Ben Affleck. You could have said Michael Keaton. You could have said Adam
5: Michael
4: West.
5: Michael Keaton.
4: Yes.
5: I said Michael Caine.
1: We know.
5: Michael's a pretty common name.
4: Yeah. Okay, next question.
1: Okay, so earlier this year, Bonnie Tyler died.
5: Oh, yes.
1: Don't know.
4: Who's Bonnie Tyler?
1: I was like, singer. Okay, great. All right, so.
4: Could you name one of
1: what we've
4: songs?
1: Got? What? Yeah. Well, that we're going to make it a bit easier for you.
5: Thank God.
1: So we'll play you some Bonnie Tyler songs.
5: Okay, great.
1: And then you can just tell us what you think they are.
5: I feel like I will know them. They could. They will probably. Have
1: they were
5: been
1: big
5: in my
1: songs. Yeah, they were big songs.
7: I got half some of your attention. Give it to me. I got rhythm. I can't miss a beat.
4: Know that?
5: I know it. It's in my skip list, though. So that, if that comes on, I usually skip.
1: Really? I love that
4: Jeez,
1: song.
4: Cop that, Bonnie.
1: It was on the Special K ad for a long time. Brass in Pocket. Bonnie Tyler hit.
4: Mm-hmm.
1: Another Bonnie Tyler one for you.
5: And then Whitney Houston did a cover of it. So everyone thinks Whitney Houston's the OG, but really, it's Bonnie Tyler.
1: There you go.
4: Is that
1: didn't
4: right?
1: know that.
4: I didn't know that either.
1: Time of your life. Time of your life, Bonnie Tyler.
5: No, that's I Will Always Love You. I've mucked it up.
1: You're talking about Dolly Parton.
5: I
1: Will Always Love You. Yeah.
5: I Will Always Love You with Dolly Parton. And Whitney Houston did a remake and everyone thought it was that. But the Whitney Houston one was, I'm in the world. Take me out. Go somewhere
4: else. I'd love to take you out of that world. Let's
1: name another Batman.
5: Michael Keaton.
4: Do we have another Bonnie Tyler
1: song
4: there?
1: Another Bonnie Tyler.
5: Oh, yes.
4: Yes.
1: Yes.
5: Kids believing. What's this in? Dirty Dancing.
1: There's so many things that are incorrect right now.
5: Baby?
1: I'm struggling to hold on to reality. Okay, I just going to clear the air. None of them are Bonnie Tyler songs.
5: Oh, that's in Dirty Dancing, isn't it?
1: No, that's in Flashdance.
5: Oh,
1: like it's just you're in it. You are in the ground you're standing on is crumbling.
5: There,
1: nothing is real. This is a Bonnie Tyler song.
5: Oh, now I'm only falling apart.
1: Now you have to sing the rest of it. Go for it.
7: It's not
5: Something I can do. Total eclipse of the heart.
1: She's got it. Well done. Wowee.
5: So I knew I liked Bonnie Tyler.
1: That was a train wreck.
4: Know that?
5: Oh, yes, from Shrek. Hero to the end of night. No. Gingerbread man's running. He's got to be strong and he's got to be fast. He falls into the moat of milk.
1: God.
4: The Sydney Breakfast Show is going to be fine.
1: I was going to say the same thing.
0: It's Will and Woody.
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0: sleep, it's Will and Woody keeping you up.
1: 10 weeks of the show to go, guys, so we're jumping in a time machine.
2: We're going back.
3: Let's go back in time.
2: Going back in time.
4: You're telling me that you built a time machine?
1: Alrighty, so today, I mean, there's a lot of people we've interviewed over the years, Woods.
5: Do you want me to name a few? Olivia Rodrigo, Hugh Jackman.
1: I always love to
5: Zendaya,
1: know who you,
5: Tom
1: always
5: Holland,
1: love to know who you go to first. It's funny, isn't it?
5: Chris Hemsworth, multiple times.
1: Yeah.
5: Gaga. Lady Gaga. We did Lady Gaga, yes.
1: Yeah.
5: James Blunt.
1: Adam Sandler.
5: Adam Sandler.
1: Zendaya.
5: That's my number one. Stephen Fry. Anya Taylor-Joy.
1: Drops off a bit there, didn't it? She's a big deal.
5: She's a big deal.
1: It's funny though, the A-listers though, there is it Jennifer Lopez.
5: Oh, Lopez, yeah. We interviewed Lopez very early. Jason Segel, Emily Blunt.
1: Nice.
5: Interviewed them in person.
1: Anyway, look, we've done a few interviews. but so early on in our careers, what would happen is when you did an interview, you would go, keep in mind we've been doing this for 17 years, guys, believe it or not. Early on, if you got a big interview, you got flown. This is when there was money in the industry. You would get flown in to the place where the celebrity was doing a press junket and you'd sit down with them and you'd do the interview and then you'd get your SD cards and it was wild. It was like a full, there was like a movie set in and of itself, those rooms. There'd be 10 people in the room plus Hugh Jackman and then you'd go to a hotel, you'd do the interview and you'd stand out the front and you'd weirdly hang out with all the other CD grade interviewers who were doing the chat, the other radio shows.
5: There'd be a room of encouchement as well.
1: Yeah.
5: Like you'd like little snacks and drinks and it was the dream. Yeah. It was awesome.
1: The snacks. Yeah, the snacks were good.
5: I loved the snacks.
1: Yeah, the snacks were good. But then more recently, there's been, there's less and less money. And then also when COVID happened, everyone just sort of realized, well, hang on a second, we can do all our interviews from our bedroom and we're just going to do Zoom junkets where rather than having a green room with snacks, you got put in a waiting room and you had no control over when the interview would be. And then more often than not, if you got a big interview, which you and I always said yes to because we were just lucky if Kyle and Jackie O didn't do it, we would go, great, we'll do the interview. But it would be at the ones that Kyle and Jackie O never did was always like 1 o'clock in the morning.
5: That's right. So we'd be, you know, keen beans. We're like, 100%, 1 a.m. So we'd rock up at 1 a.m. And when I say rock up, we'd go to your house
1: often.
5: And we'd record from your house and we'd enter the room.
1: Yeah.
5: And almost every single
1: The Zoom waiting room.
5: Yep. So we're talking to like a person from Universal Pictures or Sony or whatever.
1: They've got production companies that run the Zooms. It's not even the production company that run it. It's a company that they hire to then do this mass Zoom conference.
5: But we see people in there from like Korea, from Japan, from England. I don't know why I'm naming those countries. Anyway, every single time we'd go into it, they'd go, oh, hi, Will and Woody. How are you going? Listen, we're running about 45 minutes late. I hope you're okay. And often our position was 5 minutes. It was like a 5 minute interview as well. We're running 45 minutes late. That's totally fine. This happened on a Friday night for you and me when we were due to interview Rami Malek.
1: Yes, for the new James Bond. We didn't get Daniel Craig.
5: No, we pitched for him.
1: Pitched hard.
5: We didn't get Daniel Craig, but we did get Rami Malek, right? Mm. Now, you and I, because we were told it was going to be a 45-minute delay, we said, hey, we'll have one drink.
1: This is also 5 years ago before we had kids.
5: Yes.
1: It's a Friday night. We've got no children.
5: You mixed me up a Negroni. Responsibly, but my word was it stiff. I think you stuffed up the measurements a little bit. So I was feeling a little bit dizzy beforehand. And then all of a sudden, the woman in the waiting room informs us of this.
6: So you guys will be in next with Rami and Lashana. So it's just a 5 minute wait now.
7: Outstanding. Thank you.
6: Thank you.
8: She just said Rami and Lashana.
9: You're kidding.
8: I'm not kidding.
9: Lashana Lynch.
8: Who is that?
9: No idea.
8: It's the new 007.
6: Jason, we're sending you through now with Carrie.
8: Are you muted?
7: Thank you.
6: Thank you.
9: Yeah.
1: I was recording though.
5: So we didn't know who Lashana Lynch was.
1: We're so drunk.
5: You can hear that we're a bit delirious.
1: I can't believe that.
5: And then to further prove the point that we were a little bit delirious and I think that Negroni was far too stiff. I saw Dickie Wilkins
1: in the waiting room.
5: And so the big thing, like the ethical thing to do in these waiting rooms is don't talk. Because there's, you know, 40 people there waiting for the interview. So everyone's got their mics muted.
1: Yeah, that's decor, that's like industry standard.
5: But I felt compelled to say something to Dickie Wilkins. Dicky, I'm a massive fan. That's all I want to say. Sorry, Priyanka.
3: Woody, good to see you, bro. Just shave your armpits.
1: It's like,
5: shave your armpits.
1: What is that about?
5: I think I was wearing a singlet, which is outrageous.
1: Are you kidding?
5: Yeah, and I lifted my arms. Oh my said, God. Shave your armpits.
1: Keep in mind, that's in a waiting room with like 80 other people across the international media.
5: Yeah,
1: all right.
5: Yeah.
1: The great news is we have the audio from the chat with Rami. And as you just heard, a woman we had not prepped for and had no idea we were going to be interviewing Tuna Granny's Deep.
5: We hadn't even seen the movie.
1: It's up next on Will and Woody.
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0: 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It's Will and Woody keeping you up.
1: Guys, 10 weeks of the show to go, so we're jumping at the time machine.
2: We're going back.
3: Let's go back in time.
2: Going back in time.
4: You're telling me that you built a time machine?
1: Oh, God, okay. This is actually hard to replay. Like, it's fun, but it's difficult. We're interviewing Rami Malek.
5: Yes.
1: It's 1 o'clock in the morning.
5: Yep.
1: It's a Friday night.
5: Yep.
1: It's a Zoom junket. You and I don't have kids. This is 5 years ago, so we've both had a couple of drinks responsibly.
5: Yes. I think someone stuffed the measurements on those drinks, though. Not going to name names.
1: Yes.
5: But we were at your house.
1: Now, we think we're interviewing Rami Malek. That's yes. what we're going in with. That's what we've prepped for. I think we should probably play this again. This is the moment when we find out something extra.
6: So you guys will be in next with Rami and Lashana, so it's just a 5 minute wait now.
7: Outstanding, thank you.
6: Thank you.
8: She just said Rami and Lashana.
9: You're kidding?
8: I'm not kidding.
9: Lashana Lynch.
8: Who is that?
9: No idea.
1: Okay, that's the play. Yeah, that's the setup.
5: Yeah.
1: There's the context. Now, I haven't actually heard this audio, but I do know the way this interview goes. How long is this button pusher, Tommy?
10: We got 2 minutes here. This is like the final 2 minutes of the interview, and what happens at the end kind of turns to chaos.
1: Yeah, well, that doesn't surprise me.
5: That's a shock to nobody.
1: Did we ask? I think we are just, if we don't get to it, I think we were so conscious about asking Lashana questions that we asked her two or three early on.
5: We did a quick Google search. I actually think, and again, I don't think this is in the audio, but I think I actually asked the question of, so out of your two characters, who do you think would win in a fight?
9: Yeah. Was it hard playing a villain for somebody that you probably loved growing up?
11: That's an excellent question, actually.
9: Thank you.
11: No, because at the end of the day, I looked at it as to just go toe-to-toe with him is something mm-hmm. that you have to, you know, have a certain amount of resolve for. So shooting with him on set, I looked at him and I go, oh shit, that's James Bond.
9: Yeah. Also, just on the shooting of the movie, guys, we heard a rumor that because of COVID, because James Bond's so fashionable and current and stuff, that there was a big block in the middle and then you had to reshoot a whole bunch of stuff to make all the fashion and brands and stuff up to date. Is that true?
6: Oh.
11: Did you hear that?
6: No, did you?
11: I heard it too, but I can't verify that. I'll ask Barbara that and get back to you. But you know, you've seen the way he looks in the trailer, right? Facial scarring.
12: That's something that may compensate.
13: You've seen the way we can still feel elegant,
14: We have a huge freeze issue right there.
5: Right. And sorry about that.
15: I think we're going to have to get you to drop off and rejoin, actually. I'll send somebody to sort
5: that out. I don't know what's going on. So that was our chat. I'm going to say that was our end, by the way, that caused the huge dropout.
1: Definitely. I'm pretty sure we were hotspotting the internet.
5: Yeah.
1: Oh, wow. By the way, Rami Malek villain is awful in that movie. Just did.
5: Wow. Why didn't you tell that?
1: One of the worst. Well, I hadn't seen the film yet.
5: That is true.

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0: replacing snores with laughs. It's Will and Woody keeping you up.
1: Woodrow, I don't know how you, I mean, like, it's a strange experience when someone tells you to leave your own kid alone. Have you had that?
2: So, hang on. Someone told you to leave your child alone.
1: Yes.
2: In what context? What environment were you in?
1: Okay. Great. So, my daughter.
2: Yeah.
1: My daughter has had to start new swimming lessons at a different swim school because the current pool we're in is getting renovated.
2: Sure.
1: That's the boring part.
2: Sure.
1: Took her down the other day, heard great things about this swim teacher.
2: Yeah.
1: Okay.
2: Yeah.
1: We get to the pool. Max is sitting there, my daughter, before the lesson, and she's visibly nervous and she's like, I'm a bit scared. She's never met the woman. She doesn't know the kids in the other class. And the pool we're in is daunting. It's a big 50-meter pool.
2: Whoa.
1: It was just a lot going on for her. New environment. You know little kids, obviously they're going to get scared and that sort of setup.
2: Are we still in the floaties there or are we swimming now?
1: Nah, she's swimming.
2: God, that's impressive.
1: Yeah, it's cool.
2: Yeah, that's good.
1: Yeah, so anyway, so she's ready to go, but she's really nervous. Anyway, I say to her, hey, I tell you what, I'm going to be sitting here watching as I do every lesson, but
2: you don't duck out and grab a coffee?
1: You're not allowed.
2: Great. I'd also watch.
1: No.
2: Really? You're not allowed?
1: It's intense.
2: But hang on, lifeguards. If a teacher's there,
1: so what happens these days at a kid's swimming lesson, they get a wristband on, the kid, and you get an identical wristband.
2: Oh, they got to match them up.
1: And you sit there and you watch the lesson, and the first lesson I went to, I was like, obviously, got her in the pool responsibly.
2: Yeah.
1: Get your phone out, jumped on Reddit, obviously. I've got half an hour of free time.
2: Like, go and get a banana bread.
1: No. Yeah. I'm not going to leave the pool, so I knew I didn't have to leave. They're big on that. Yeah. But as soon as I whipped my phone out, the chick next to me was like, don't do that. And I was like, what are you talking about? She's like, the lifeguard will come and tell you off. And I was like, no, they won't.
2: did you get told off by a lifeguard?
1: So I ran the gauntlet. Anyway, next minute, this 16-year-old
2: kid
1: barely got hairs on his chest comes over and is like, sorry, mate, I'm going to have to ask you to put your phone away. And I was like, oh, you're kidding. So everyone sits there. Yeah. It's actually I'm going out for dinner tomorrow night with one of the mums that I watched my daughter do because it was just fun.
2: Yeah,
1: it's just actually nice to sit down and talk.
2: Yeah,
1: who knows? Conversation, guys.
2: Oh,
1: anyways, nice. I digress. I'll tell you back. So I'm at this new pool, okay? It's quite intense, big space, lots going on. Max is very nervous. So I say to her, I'll tell you what, just wait. If you wave at me, I'll just come over.
2: Sure.
1: Okay, I'll just come over and check you're all right.
2: Yeah.
1: Silly thing to do. Shouldn't have done that because naturally.
2: Opened the door. She's always going
1: to
2: wave.
1: As soon as she got in the pool, she was waving at me. And I was just trying to repel her by giving her a double thumbs up and a big grin. And I was like, you're good. But then she started crying and waved. Yeah. Anyway, I was like, okay, I just got to get in there. So I walked over.
2: When you say get in there, like get in the pool.
1: No. Superman.
2: You forgot to mention that you're sitting there in your Speedos the entire time while sifting
1: goggles
2: through
1: on.
2: Reddit. Okay, so you go over.
1: So I go over to go and dress. I get a meter from the side of the pool.
2: Yeah.
1: The swimming teacher sees me coming in her peripherals.
2: Whoa.
1: And just turns to me and goes, no.
2: Like you're a dog. Like you're a dog. Like, sit.
1: I've
2: sit.
1: Never been spoken. I've been spoken to this like since I was at school.
2: Yeah.
1: Look to me. No.
2: And your daughter's crying.
1: Bawling.
2: And this woman's telling you not to go and go to your child and comfort your child.
1: So I'm
2: a bit much from
1: right?
2: the swim teacher. I think that's a bit much.
1: So I'm moving fast and she stops me in my tracks. She eyeballs me and she goes, no. Oh. And I'm like, whoa. Max, by the way, is looking at me like, you know, well, don't let her talk to you like that, Daddy.
2: So then all of a sudden,
1: there's this other part of it where I'm like, I'm being told off by a child, like a child by another adult in front of you. So that going on, my daughter's crying.
2: Oh,
1: and then the
2: God.
1: Other parents who I'm watching the swim class with, and I'm the new kid amongst them as well, I'm obviously like, they're looking at me like, well, what's he going to do here? Yeah, you know, what's he made of?
2: It's a big moment, yeah.
1: Turned on a diamond or walked away.
2: You're joking.
1: I had
2: You're
1: to.
2: Joking.
1: I
2: you
1: had
2: left
1: to.
2: Your daughter crying I had in the
1: to.
2: Pool.
1: I had to. This woman was like, she just reminded, I said to Sam afterwards, she reminded me of like, it was like my mum telling me off. Like that's how she spoke to me. She's like an older, she was an older woman.
2: Okay. Yeah.
1: Anyway.
2: Did you have words after the lesson? Like surely there's
1: obviously,
2: a chat after
1: obviously.
2: The lesson.
1: So the lesson goes on, she comforts her.
2: Yeah.
1: I go over to her and I was like, hey, sorry about that. You know, well, not sorry, but.
2: You did talk to me like I was a dog.
1: Yeah,
2: like, let's address that.
1: You berated me in front of the other kids.
2: Yeah.
1: And she said, she turned to me and she goes, well, look, here's the thing.
2: Whoa. My God, this woman. I love her.
1: She goes, she sees you as her protector.
2: Yeah.
1: She's in a swimming lesson with me.
2: Yeah.
1: If you're her protector while she's doing the lesson, she'll never trust me as her protector, and it's vital that she sees me as the source.
2: Wow. What a swim teacher.
1: How good is that?
2: That's extraordinary.
1: Yes.
2: Yeah, wow, that's great.
1: I know.
2: Yeah, you should get her as a babysitter as well. Like, lock her in. Like, lock her down. Nanny, whatever.
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8: There is a chance of a shower again today. Will we see a thunderstorm? That's a bit of a question mark. Top temperatures around 27 degrees on the coast for Mackay and Airlie Beach, up to 31, 32 inland around the Highlands and the Coalfields. Looking ahead to tomorrow, slight chance of a shower. Saturday, chance of a shower. Maybe a thunderstorm.
0: New season furniture has arrived at Harvey Norman Furniture Mackay. See it today.
7: Whatever your morning looks like.
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0: We're in it. Scotty and Kaylee on Star Mackay and the Whitsundays.
10: Good morning and welcome along to Thursday. How quickly do these short weeks go, hey?
8: Oh, God.
10: Blink of an eye.
8: Flying around.
10: It's great, though. I'm glad you're back. Honestly, it makes my weeks feel better. Like, it gets to a slog when you're solo towards the end of the week. I don't know. You like being alone, so you love it. You dread the next week.
8: I had so much time on my holiday just sitting on my back deck, just listening to the cows over the back fence.
10: Listen to a cow every morning. What are you talking about?
8: Now, I didn't say that, everyone, okay? Let's remember that. Snapshot this moment on the show. Benson Boone's coming up. George Ezra now. Star Mackay in the Whitsundays.

0: Bodine's closer to free. Star Mackay in the Witch Sundays. Scotty and Kaylee, good morning. Can I tell you something that keeps showing up in my Facebook feed, which is pretty bloody cute? Do you remember a week or two ago you might have heard there's a chimp at the Rockhampton Zoo, a little baby chimp?
1: I went Rocky Zoo recently for the Jim Jefferies thing and they are so cute.
0: Yep. So there's a little baby chimp there that unfortunately has been rejected by its mother.
1: Oh.
0: Which is just terrible.
1: Yes, so, aren't they so human-like? Why was she rejecting her baby?
0: I don't know. Cassie is the name of this little chimp. So what they're going to do is Cassie the chimp is going to Monarto Zoo, which is outside of Adelaide.
1: Yes, that's that really big one that's basically like a safari.
0: It's amazing to go there. You go in this massive paddock and like elephants and giraffe don't have a little cage.
1: No,
0: they roam. Paddocks. So there's
1: that's on my bucket list.
0: Yeah. The chimp section there is huge. Mm. Just, you know, there's heaps of chimps. They've got a huge area.
1: Hopefully and get an adoption or something.
0: There's a bunch of chimps that have got good mothering capabilities. So what they're doing, if you have a look at this here, they're showing photos and videos of the other chimps. So they've got a TV screen against the window and they're showing photos and videos.
1: That is the cutest thing I might have ever seen in my life, Scotty. You know what, though? If humans are so chimp-like, I would happily adopt.
0: Yeah. So they're showing Cassie photos and videos of the chimps she's going to, and they're showing the other chimps, look at this, look at this baby chimp.
1: She's
0: so when
1: cute,
0: when this other chimp gets there, I'll guess they'll go, here's the chimp and here's the photo, and because they're pretty smart, they'll go, oh, that's this
1: I'm hoping they would like wrap her in blankets and stuff and also send those down for scent kind of thing, because animals still require that
0: so
1: scent.
0: They're so clever,
1: kind of
0: they'll do all that stuff.
1: They are, that's phenomenal, and I'm glad that they're able to send it to live a better life somewhere, because that's so sad. No, I did see, I have videos and stuff I was putting up because the babies were so cute, Scotty. I want a chimp baby. Forget a human baby, I'd take a chimp baby.
0: Okay, if you go to Adelaide, Adelaide Zoo's great. Go to Monarto Zoo, it's about an hour out of town. Mm. It's huge. You get on a bus, you drive through, and the lions have just – you take a photo, and it looks like you've got a photo of a lion in Africa, not an hour from Adelaide.
1: Forget so travelling all that way and all that money to go to Africa when you can do it in your own backyard, pretty
0: Absolutely.
1: Much.
0: 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With a throwback lunch, we're taking

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1: And maybe the one before that. Like opening an old photo album, but louder. The Throwback Lunch. 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
1: There is a chance of a shower again today. Will we see a thunderstorm? That's a bit of a question mark. Top temperatures around 27 degrees on the coast for Mackay and Airlie Beach, up to 31, 32 inland around the Highlands and the Coalfields. Looking ahead to tomorrow, slight chance of a shower. Saturday, chance of a shower. Maybe a thunderstorm.
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4: Good morning and welcome along to Thursday.
1: Not much on this week, hey, because there's no midweek rugby league. There's no midweek AFL. The saviour this weekend is Bathurst.
4: Scott, we
1: have a local... And the Singapore Formula One Grand Prix.
4: We have a local AFLW game going on at Harriet Park. You don't think that that's...
1: That's Saturday night. Good? What about afternoon? So,
4: go on a hike or something? Like, get out of the house instead of sitting in front of cat.
1: No, but
4: all you do is sit and drink beer and watch sport, I tell ya.
1: I'm playing cricket Saturday afternoon, so that's okay. But now that the football's finished, you know, after this weekend, after Bathurst, there's a gap in the calendar.
4: You know what's on? NFL. We've just got around it with NFL coming to Australia. Why not watch some NFL? No. It's fun to watch, and then you'll know what actually is going on in the Super Bowl this year.
1: I don't get it.
4: Well, learn. You've got all the time in the world, mate.
1: Can't
4: You're just
1: be
4: sitting
1: bothered.
4: In. Well, the basketball season's on, actually. The NBA and the NBL. NBA as well as the yep. NBL and the NBLW. Get around basketball.
1: I'll love it. I'll get on the 36.
4: I've got my first game coming up Sunday, the 18th. You can be there for that. Yeah.
1: You might be able to make that happen.
4: I think you can be there. Cheerleading costume and all.
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1: $2,750, mate. We've gone up. That's because we have $1,750 from Matchy Match right after 7 o'clock, thanks to Harvey, Norm and Mackay. And then after 8, we'll do Instagram.
0: See how we go. 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
2: Boss getting stuck into you before 9 a.m.? 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You need Star's 20-song marathon. Dance, dance. 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
8: Good morning. Joseph Price with your local news. Mackay, Isaac and Whitsunday ratepayers could end up paying more to rebuild after natural disasters under proposed changes to federal recovery funding. The Local Government Association of Queensland warns councils would face a bigger share of the cost of repairing roads and infrastructure damaged by floods, fires and storms if federal funding is cut from 75 to 50%. LGAQ Chief Executive Alison Smith says the changes would be a major blow to local communities.
9: Queensland communities can't afford to have less funding when they need it the most to be able to rebound and bounce back after these severe weather events. And it's why Queensland councils are calling on Canberra to listen, to hear the concerns that are coming out of Queensland, the country's most disaster-prone state.
8: 77 Queensland councils, including Mackay, Isaac and Whitsunday, have signed a letter calling on Canberra to abandon its proposed changes to disaster recovery funding. Queensland police have handed out more than 13,000 fines on Queensland roads in the past 2 weeks. Acting Assistant Commissioner Timothy Partridge says officers targeted bad behaviour on our roads over the school holidays as part of Operation Yankee Spring Break.
10: Of the infringement notices issued, over 6,800 were for speeding. More than 70 were for mobile telephone offences and over 100 were for seatbelts not being worn correctly. The results are examples of poor decision-making on our roads.
8: In the Central Police region, which spans from Whitsundays past Gladstone, 1,460 people were caught speeding and nearly 200 drink or drug driving. And recent figures reveal farmland values across Queensland increased nearly 12% over the first half of 2026 to a median price of just over 11 $11,000 per hectare. Farmland in the Mackay area had a five-year average increase of nearly 10% up to 2025, according to this year's Bendigo Bank Agribusiness Report. Despite the rise in values, the volume of farmland changing hands across the state fell 1.6% compared to the same period last year. Bendigo Bank Agribusiness's Eliza Redfern says changing conditions mean a gap has emerged between buyers and sellers.
11: Queensland's farmland market has continued to be supported by elevated cattle markets. Now, whilst cattle producers are quite confident, growth in the sugar and the horticulture sectors are a lot more limited owing to that current cost environment.
12: National News now.
13: Hi, I'm Harrison Preeve. Australia might be facing a rental shortage, but new data from Domain reveals capital city rents have stalled. The real estate platform releasing its September quarter report, finding Brisbane, Adelaide and Perth recorded flat rents, while Sydney and Canberra recorded a decline. Meanwhile, mortgage holders are being warned another rate hike is plausible but far from certain. The prediction comes from leading economist and former Reserve Bank board member Professor Ian Harper. He's told the ABC the essence of the inflation problem is that demand is running ahead of supply.
14: If we make the market more competitive and more responsive, the likelihood is that productivity would pick up, and that makes it easier to achieve inflation.
13: And the World Health Organization warning against using surgery and weight loss drugs to tackle obesity in children. Healthy eating, physical activity and behaviour change still seen as the best ways for young people to manage their weight. The WHO says operations and medicine should only be considered for older children as a last resort.
15: Great tasting Blue River water in 15 litre jugs for your home from local stockists near you. 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
13: Sport. Let's start with AFL. Nick Blakey looks increasingly likely to leave Sydney. The suspended Swans player set to meet with Geelong today. The Roosters have continued their NRL Premiership celebrations following last night's Jack Gibson medal. Nefahu White took home the club's best and fairest, thanking his family, while Herbie Farnworth collected the Player of the Year at the Dolphins BNF. And South Australia's 1-4 heading into day two of its Sheffield Shield clash against Victoria after rolling the Vics for 244. And that's the latest in news and sport.
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19: Today, we've got a slight chance of a shower, most likely afternoon, evening. Chance of a thunderstorm later on. Airlie 27, Mackay 28, Prossy Piney Valley 29, around the mines about 32. Tomorrow, slight chance shower and a thunderstorm south of about Mackay. Saturday, slight chance shower and a thunderstorm south of about Mackay in the afternoon. Sunday, though, is going to be mostly sunny. For our coast and beaches, easterly about 10 knots, increasing a little bit through the morning. And we've got seas below 1 metre at the moment at Andagra. Over to 19.
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20: 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From between Sydney and Brisbane streets to right across Mackay and the Whit Sundays, this is Scotty.
23: Big spider appeared on the roof. Look away.
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25: Good morning. Whenever I hear that opener, I always think, God, I'm a rough woman. I did grow up in Dubbo. That's why I talk like that.
19: Explains a bit.
25: Yeah. Yep. I'm sorry for who
19: okay.
25: I am.
19: It's okay. Today we've got 1,750 matchy match coming up after 7 o'clock, 1,000 for Instagram later on this morning. And we're going to talk about your, we ended up, I don't know how we got onto this yesterday. We're having our weekly meeting, like our promotions-y meeting where we talk about fun stuff we're going to do. We ended up talking about different biology experiments and cutting
25: frogs open.
19: Frogs and animals open in biology, in school biology. And there was definitely a difference between the youngins in the room and those like myself over 50 about what we were doing in biology class.
25: Can I clarify as well one point on this? The one person that was like, yeah, it was fine, was Ranger Joe.
19: Oh, yeah.
25: Who gets the snakes out. So, yeah. Of course, she was fine with it.
19: Yeah.
25: All of us got a bit squeamish.
19: I reckon these days it's a lot, I don't know. You know, back in my day, it was anything goes in biology. Here, cut this up and see what's going on inside.
25: Yeah. See, the thing is, back in your day, the RSPCA wasn't as established.
19: No, that's true. That's where I think this comes from. Anyway, we'll get to that later on this morning. Star Mackay and the Witch Sundays. Some little thoughts next, 6:09.

0: Timberlake, Star Mackay in the Whitsunday, Scotty and Kaylee, 6:13. Hopefully we see a little shower around today. I had to go a bit south to get the showers yesterday and the thunderstorms down around Dysart area and I think Marlborough to get the wet stuff, unfortunately. Have a look at some thoughts for the day for you here. People complain when the movie is like longer than 3 hours. You notice that? Oh, it's been a little bit longer. But then they'll binge watch 5 hours of some TV show on Netflix.
1: Yeah, I don't know. About? There's something about a TV show. I'm a TV show watcher, Scotty. Like when I say I'm watching a movie, 9 times out of 10 it's a TV show.
0: TV show, yeah.
1: Yeah.
0: Weird.
1: Love that. Of a nighttime, chuck on some Bones, some Supernatural, some something like that. I'm not sitting down for a continuous movie. My grandma's the same, though. There's people that can't concentrate on one story
0: that
1: long.
0: That's why I think that's why I don't like watching a lot of TV series, shows, or movies.
1: That's all of it.
0: Then,
1: Scott,
0: long time sitting there,
1: mate. You sit there and watch cricket for hours and hours and hours.
0: But I don't sit there still and watch. I'll go and do something else.
1: You can do that with a TV show,
0: and then I'll come back
1: again.
0: I'll go and watch something. Then I'll come back again.
1: Yeah, but you can do that with a TV show.
0: Married with Children was heaps funnier on TV than it actually is in real life.
1: Can't relate.
0: Okay.
1: No, I imagine, though.
0: I do like this one. The best part of being married is being able to say, yeah, I'll just check with my wife about something you have no intention of actually doing.
1: You know what? This is the excuse factor, which actually comes in real handy when you have a partner in general or, like, kids and stuff. I've had to use my animals. It doesn't have the same.
0: You can't do that.
1: Yes, you can.
0: I might have to feed my cat that day.
1: My cat's 17. I have to be home early. Because otherwise she'll be going off for food. I've got to go. I've got to feed the cat. I'm the only one that's there.
0: No,
1: she's waiting on me.
0: You can't use... you can't use your... I know you might have, but no.
1: I've used my horse before. I told someone that he got into a fence so I couldn't go on a date.
0: I've got to go and save my horse.
1: Yeah. Oh, I've got to go put some dressing on him because I said he had...
0: Oh, okay, right. Well, you see, that feels more immediate.
1: Yeah.
0: But you can't plan that next Friday... Oh, yeah, I've got to go and put some dressing on my horse. No, you can't do that. Friday. Oh, I just got to check with my wife just to make sure we don't have something on or the kids
1: but
0: don't have
1: a last-minute canceller. Like, if you're using pets as an excuse, you have to be a last-minute canceller. Yeah, I'll see you there. As long as you don't invest any money. Oh, I can't make it.
0: Yeah. We're terrible people.
1: Yeah.
0: 6:16 on Star.
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0: Thousand Nile, drive safe, Star Mackay in the Whit Sundays. Any problems on the roads, make sure you let us know. 1300 891929. It's 6:22.
1: Scotty, yesterday I was talking to you after we realised that Judith Lucy had announced that she has cancer, Australian comedian.
0: Yep.
1: She did it with much grace, still a laugh, and just saying, look, I have breast cancer. We'll see what this road is like, but I thought I should let everyone know. And I was going to get an ultrasound on my breast to do a check for something that's been kind of just hanging around. Okay, so I've walked in. Now, I don't know if you recall, but I had to have a needle in my hip. Not the one from this week, but this was quite some time ago. And I spoke to you about it, and it was a girl from my school that had to be the student in there.
0: Yeah, vaguely remember.
1: Well, now she's almost at the end of her degree, which means that she also was the person that was
0: scanning
1: my... You
0: get to see your body parts.
1: I walked in and I was like, well, first you've seen my butt.
0: Yep.
1: Now the tits are out.
0: Yep.
1: There you go. Do you want to see any other
0: parts?
1: Have a look
0: at this. Yep.
1: I was mortified, but we spoke the whole time, had a laugh, and I think she's going to join my basketball team.
0: That's pretty fun. You know, that could... Who knows what could come of that?
1: Yes, exactly. And she doesn't think there's anything too much going on with my boobs, so it's a cool party trick.
0: That's win-win then, isn't it? It is weird when you come across old school friends and schoolmates in different... Like, my wife's a teacher, so she's taught hundreds of...
1: Yes.
0: ..of... Well, not just kids, you know, grown people around Mackay. I was buying a beer over the bar at Harrow Park the other day, and the bloke behind the bar, he would have been mid-late 20s.
1: Mm.
0: And he said, are you any relation to Mrs. van der Linden? I can't remember what he said. I went, yep, that's my wife. Yeah, she was my English or religion. We just continually bump into... to people, because they're all grown up now, these people.
1: You remember that she was a teacher at HSC when I was in grade 11 and 12.
0: Yeah.
1: So, I mean, to be fair, she never taught me, so I didn't really know her. There wasn't the crossover, because I think she had Charlie at the time, so she was probably off on maternity leave for the time I was there.
0: Yeah.
1: But yeah, 31 this year, by the way.
0: Yeah, she can't go anywhere without catching up. It's always a fear of having to go somewhere, and there's a, you know, oh, there's one of my former students here. Hello.
1: Speaking of that as well, Miss Borna, I always see her from HSC. Mm-hmm. I always see her at a music festival or a concert or something. She loves live music. Last time I saw her, ran into her at Rhythm on the Reef, was having a good chat with her.
0: We should talk cool teachers one day, because I had a teacher, Mr. Ashby. Was it Mr. Ashby? Yeah. I'd always see him at Angels concerts.
1: Oh, really?
0: Loved his rock music. So when I was over 18, we'd bump into each other all the time.
1: Great. The Angels don't play anymore, but if there's any...
0: No, at least they do.
1: They do?
0: Yeah, yeah.
1: Do they get around Adelaide?
0: Still touring. Yeah, they've got a gig in Sydney coming up soon.
1: You should go to one of the gigs in South Australia
0: in Adelaide,
1: sometime.
0: See if he's there.
1: And see if he's there. Test the theory.
0: That would be funny, isn't it? Good times bumping into old school friends and teachers, isn't it? Backstreet Boys here, Larger Than Life on Star.

0: Backstreet Boys, Star McKay and the Whit Sunday, Scotty and Kaylee. It's 6:29. New sport weather on the way for you shortly. I tell you, the idea of Powderfinger touring again is getting stronger and stronger.
1: Yes, I've seen a lot of people posting about it and trying to gather more clues.
0: The other page, the Return of the Electric Horseman, another post has gone up. I see your signs on the street now. Which is a basically lyric from My Happiness.
1: Right.
0: And there was another one yesterday. Now, that's My Kind of Scene. And I had a song called My Kind of Scene with photos of their sign. So,
1: what if it's just some guy in his basement that thought he would stir up?
0: Well, someone estimated that $60,000 has been spent on this marketing and billboards.
1: Yeah, but Clive Palmer makes a political campaign every year, you know.
0: Powderfinger's also gone and liked the Return of the Horseman.
1: Oh, okay. Well, there's a little bit going on.
0: Still nothing firm. We'll get to our new sport weather details on the way for you next. The Throwback Lunch. Today from 12.

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5: Good morning, Joseph Price with your local news. An inquest into the disappearance of Mackay schoolgirl Marilyn Wallman has begun, hoping to give her family answers more than 50 years later. Marilyn was 14 years old when she rode her bike to school and never came home back in 1972 with a relative identified as a person of interest. It's the second coronial inquest into the matter after the first in 1980 failed to determine who was responsible for the 14-year-old's death. The inquest is expected to hear from 20 witnesses over the next 3 weeks. 77 Queensland councils have signed a letter calling on Canberra to abandon its proposed changes to disaster recovery funding. In June, the federal government announced changes that would reduce its disaster recovery contribution from 75% to a 50-50 split with the states. It would also raise the minimum funding activation level from $240,000 to $2.7 million. Mackay Mayor Greg Williamson says the new bill could leave the region vulnerable.
6: What they proposed, if that had been implemented over the last 12 months, we would have been $6 million worse off in our region alone. Where's that going to come from? If the state hadn't got it, they're not going to give it to us. That's going to come from ratepayers. Or we just don't rebuild a whole lot of public infrastructure.
5: A reminder to slow down around school zones, with kids returning to the classroom this week for the last term of 2026. It comes after local police issued more than 1,700 traffic infringement notices over the school holiday period, including 1,460 for speeding and nearly 200 for drink or drug driving. Acting Assistant Commissioner Timothy Partridge is reminding motorists school is now back.
7: Please be aware of the reduced speed limits in school zones and the need to be alert in order that we can get our children to and from school safely. Enforcement of school zones will be a priority for road traffic officers over the coming months.
5: And a number of locals have been selected in the Queensland under-16 indoor hockey squads. Mackay's Trey Jelicic and Charlie Murphy have been picked in the men's teams, while Jack English is a shadow player. Madeline Searle, Caitlin Squire, Sydney Steindl and Skye Vaughan will represent the women's. The Queensland teams will compete at the Australian Championships in Melbourne in January.
4: National news now.
8: Hi, I'm Harrison Preeb. The tax office is doubling down on its credit card ban for tax payments. Business leaders left disappointed after a meeting with the ATO yesterday, with the tax office insisting its decision is final, the move to come into effect from November 30. One Nation claims its immigration reset will save renters up to $4,500 per year. But Domain chief economist Nicola Powell argues migration is not the only factor which is driving high rents.
9: So while lower migration might take some heat out of the rental market, particularly in our large capital cities, Sydney and Melbourne, for me, it really goes back to supply. We've been unable to meet the supply level needed, and we're still unable to do that today.
8: Kmart is pulling the camera-equipped smart glasses from shelves as the feds look into privacy concerns with the software. Australia's Information Commissioner is requesting detail on how the wearable camera records, who has access to it, and where the data is stored. And former reality TV personality Sam Wood returns to court following his arrest on domestic violence allegations.
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11: Star Sport.
8: Australia is looking to get its tail wagging in tomorrow's first test against South Africa in Durban. Coach Andrew McDonald thinks runs could be at a premium and needs an aggressive showing by the Aussies' lower order.
12: Well, I think that could be a real pivotal
11: area of this series. You know, from eight down, I think if you can conjure up some lower order runs, the ability to knock over the tail as well with the ball, I think that's an area that we definitely want to focus on.
8: And the Lions looking outside the club for Chris Fagan's replacement. It comes after footy boss Danny Daly pulled out of the race for the head coaching role.
12: City to country. Quality country clothing for work, weekends and everything in between. 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
13: There is a chance of a shower a little bit later on this afternoon, evening. Plenty of showers and thunderstorms, but they were a little further to the south of our region yesterday. Potential thunderstorm later. Airlie 27, Mackay 28, Prossy Pioneer Valley 29, Highlands Coalfields 32. Tomorrow, Saturday, chance of a shower and a thunderstorm. All of this stuff, unfortunately, is looking more likely south of Mackay. Sunday, mostly sunny. Coast and beaches, easterly about 10 knots, increasing a little through the morning. Seas below 1 metre, and at the moment at Seaforth, it's 18.
2: 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See it today. And there it is. Feels like a good morning.
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14: Good morning and welcome along to your Thursday. Scotty, I've been mulling over whether I want to stay in town for the rest of my life or whether I want to move out of town.
13: Okay.
14: So I just think I've found the reason to move to Marion.
13: Right.
14: Vintage Kiss posted 9 minutes ago.
13: Yeah.
14: They've got a new cold foam coffee they're doing. It's a salted caramel pretzel with house-made caramel and pretzel syrup. Look at this thing. Jeepers. Why do they post this when I'm like literally gathering food and coffee right now?
13: And eating macarons for breakfast.
14: I'm not. I asked if I could borrow bread before going for the sweets again this morning.
13: That does look pretty good though.
14: I want it.
13: A shame we didn't get any rain yesterday. I think Gladstone had more rain in 17 minutes yesterday than the last 3 months.
14: Oh, really?
13: They some good downpours around central Queensland. My friend Daniel, who runs Mackay Weather Chasers, got some amazing photos of lightning around Dysart and Valkyrie yesterday
14: There's been some pretty crazy like pop-up weather lately, because in Sydney I saw that there was a tornado went through there, and then it had a massive downpour, and there was a wedding where they had to stick chairs up on the, because it was like a tent roof, and they having stick chairs. There was one guy out there with his phone that has like the flip case on it filming, and I was like, bro, shouldn't you be helping?
13: Absolutely. Let's hope we get a little shower today. G Flip now, Star Mackay in the Whitsundays, Scotty and Kay.

0: Bet on 5G Flip, Star Mackay and the Whit Sunday, Scotty and Kaylee here. It's 6:44.
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0: making his 208th international appearance and 126th goal.
1: There you go.
0: Yes, secured himself as a legacy player now.
1: Yep. I tell you what, because I saw Cristiano Ronaldo was playing for Portugal the other day and buggered off from team training camp and went over to Saudi Arabia or something. So I don't know if that means that he's
0: on the
1: cracked it or something and got out of the, I don't know, the national team.
0: It's crazy to me to think that these guys are still playing when they're like at the later years of their sort of playing career and made so much money.
1: Yeah.
0: Go and do whatever you want with your life at that point. Like, this isn't some Aussie rugby league player. They don't get paid nearly as much as these soccer players.
1: But Messi's still, like, as you said, nailing goals. Yeah. It's not like he's taken up a spot on the field. No, it's just contributing in a big way.
0: But I just feel like it takes up so much of their lives being athletes. Like, having been around a number of athletes, there's so much that goes into it. People think it's just going out and kicking a ball. Yeah. And whilst there's a lot of careers like that that are underestimated and athletes do get paid very well for what they do, it takes a toll on the body. Go and enjoy your life, buddy. Mm. You've done your part.
1: There's some great videos on YouTube of people having lengthy conversations with Lionel Messi. You know, hey, Lionel, love you, blah, blah, blah, blah. He doesn't speak English.
0: No. No, he's so just like nods. Like, yeah. Okay. So here's on to some other news that I've been dying to speak about. Oh, that was a bit on the nose. Did you hear about the execution of Christina Pike?
1: Oh, this is crazy.
0: This is crazy. Yeah. So what had happened was, you know, committed a heinous crime, was on the death penalty. First woman in like 200 years to be sentenced to the death penalty. In, I think it's Tennessee where she's from. I mean, to be fair, like, what happened, rightly so. So they went this last week. Mm. She received two lethal doses.
1: Yep.
0: And she has just woken up to speak about it.
1: Yep. She's in hospital.
0: Right now.
1: There's many things of this that I get that confuses people. Like, how you can be found guilty of something like 15, 20. In some cases, people are on death row for like 20, 30 years. Oh, yeah, now it's your turn. It's like, what?
0: It's the litigation process is what it is. Like, they have to go through things and they can't just instantly do it, because what if there has been some sort of mistake? So there's like time periods and stuff. And I just find it wild because it's from a state that doesn't allow like things like abortion, right?
1: Yeah.
0: So for me, I'm like, all right, well, if that's God's will, of course, like, you know, you and that's their belief system, regardless of how anyone else feels about it, that's the belief system of that state. Two lethal injections, does that mean it's God's will that she survives?
1: You'd be arguing that, wouldn't you?
0: You couldn't put her back in for a third after, like, it's kind of like that double jeopardy, right?
1: Yeah.
0: She's already been given two lethal injections for the crime she survived. Well, I mean, you know.
1: But is this bizarre? Two lethal injections she survived. Okay, quick, get her off to the hospital. We've got to keep her alive. Hang on a minute.
0: Yeah, that's...
1: It's very confusing.
0: Because they can't, like, torture them.
1: No, that's
0: and
1: right.
0: And she was saying, is this supposed to happen? My arm's burning, according to some of the reports. And she's still shackled despite the damage. I'm just very confused by the whole situation.
1: The other bit that confuses me, in Australia we have assisted dying. Yeah. For people who unfortunately might be battling a terminal illness.
0: Yes.
1: They can choose.
0: Which is very recent.
1: Which, very, very recent. I think it's brilliant that it's...
0: Yes, I agree.
1: That seems to work extremely successfully, pain-free.
0: Yeah.
1: How come that seems to be able to happen okay, yet this gets screwed up?
0: I'm thinking, and this is speculation, I'm thinking either the injections were left in the fridge a little too long because they haven't done one in a while, and maybe it wasn't working at its full strength or something, has something in her body that it doesn't respond. Because some people can take medications and stuff and it have no effect, you know? Maybe it's just her. Anyway, I've been dying to talk about it because I do love me some true crime. Sorry, guys, but this is everywhere right now.
1: Heaps of people saying that one,
0: That's your trending news. 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

0: Post-Easter, Mackay and the Whit, Sunday, Scotty and Kaylee, good morning. Coming up next Saturday in Cannonvale, Harvey Norman is doing their grand opening of their brand new store. I think they might be, like most places, do a sneaky little opening before that, up and running and all that. But next Saturday is the grand opening.
1: That's right. And next Saturday, we want you to be there if you're a lover of chili, because we're holding a hot wing competition in order for you to score yourself a barbecue smoker from Harvey's.
0: Nice prize. Really, really good prize. So that's going on next Saturday morning. If you want to be part of it, you live in Airlie Beach, Cannonvale, Proserpine, jump on our website, star1019.com.au. Register your interest there. I think we're doing about 11:30 from memory.
1: Something like that. Yep, 11:30. So. We're actually doing it probably Tuesday, Wednesday.
0: I actually brought some chicken nuggets at the shops yesterday.
1: Did you? Why?
0: Well, you don't just eat hot stuff. You eat it with something. You don't just, try the sauce.
1: We're getting chicken wings.
0: Oh, sweet. I'll just eat the nuggets at home then. That's easy. Are we?
1: Yes.
0: Oh, sweet. Who's doing that?
1: Because it's a chicken wing, hot wing challenge.
0: Oh,
1: what
0: cool.
1: do you mean we're just eating sauce?
0: Well, I didn't know you were planning on, buying extra food stuff.
1: Well, I am.
0: I mean, you're a lover of spices, we all know. I wasn't sure what your experience is with this stuff.
1: No.
0: I had a curry last night for dinner. You should see how much coriander I put on it.
1: No, you had to get rid of it because it was sitting in your office with no aircon, so it started to wilt a little bit.
0: Yeah.
1: So we are doing this properly. Like, we're putting our money literally where our mouth is. I'm going to cry. I know that. But you can't ask other people to do it if we don't.
0: As long as we've got a bit of milk, we'll be all right. Our block party coming up next Saturday, Harvey Norman in Cannonvale. New sport weather's on the way shortly, and then $1,750 Stars matchy match. The word association game next.
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11: Good morning. Joseph Price with your local news. Changes to disaster recovery funding could leave communities high and dry. The federal government has proposed a reduction to its disaster recovery contribution from 75% to a 50-50 split with the states. The changes would also raise the minimum funding activation level from $240,000 to $2.7 million. Mackay Mayor Greg Williamson says it'll mean councils won't be able to afford to rebuild infrastructure damaged in a natural disaster.
12: Bridges and culverts and road systems and fence lines and all those sorts of things that disappear in a major public infrastructure flood, then those things won't happen unless we actually raise our rates. And basically, that's what they were trying to tell us early at the start. Well, you know, suck it up, raise your rates. We're saying no.
11: Nearly 7,000 people have been caught speeding across Queensland over the September school holidays, including 1,460 in the Central Police region. Local cops also nabbed 113 drink drivers and 80 drug drivers, while a total of 1,764 people were hit with traffic infringements as part of Operation Yankee Spring Break. Acting Assistant Commissioner Timothy Partridge thanking those drivers who do use our roads safely.
13: However, we are seeing far too many motorists speeding, drink driving, drug driving, and committing other road offences. To avoid tragedy, we ask all road users to consider the consequences when they're behind the wheel.
11: And Bendigo Bank has shed light on recently released data indicating farmland values across Queensland experienced steady growth from 2024 to 25. Farmland values across Queensland increasingly 12% over the first half of 2026 to a median price of just over $11,000 per hectare. In Mackay, there were 60 transactions last year, which was 9 fewer than the year before. Bendigo Bank Agribusiness's Eliza Redfern says the broader outlook looks positive for the rest of the year.
14: In terms of that outlook for Australian farmland market, we are expecting the upwards trend to continue throughout the rest of this year, fueled by healthy commodity markets. But as we look ahead into 2027, a potential fresh spike in input costs do mean that we might be bracing for a much flatter growth profile next year.
2: National News now.
15: Hi, I'm Harrison Preeve. Small business pushback over the ATO's decision to ban credit card payments for tax bills. The change takes effect from November 30 and comes off the back of the end to credit card surcharges for customers. Senior Labor Minister Claire O'Neill has told Nine she hopes a solution can be reached.
16: I think these things are working through the system, and a change to how payments work is going to take a little bit of time and finessing, and we encourage the ATO to come back to small business and talk to them about the effects of this.
15: Rental growth is flatlining across most of Australia's capital cities, despite still having some of the tightest rental markets in the country. New data from Domain finding tenants' capacity to absorb further rent increases are the greatest constraint for rental growth. Briefly, former Bachelor star and fitness influencer Sam Wood will face court on the Sunshine Coast after being charged with domestic violence offences. And the FBI says it thwarted a major terrorist plot targeting the Mall of America in Minnesota.
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15: Tom Trbojevic says he's ready and free of injury ahead of the Rugby League World Cup. The Kangaroos kick off the tournament against New Zealand next Thursday. Turbo telling Nine he's fit and firing.
18: You know, it hasn't been the smoothest run for me, but, you know, I still love playing the game and still heavily motivated to do well and achieve a lot in this game, and you know, that what's what keeps me coming back.
15: And in AFL, Jordan Ridley's confident he can get back to his best after moving from Essendon to Geelong. And that's the latest in news and sport.
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0: Oh, there were rain and thunderstorms to our south, but nothing for Mackay and the Whitsundays yet. Maybe today's the day. Slight chance of a shower this afternoon, evening. Possibility of a thunderstorm later as well. Airlie 27, Mackay 28, Prossy Pioneer Valley 29, around the mines 32. Tomorrow and Saturday, slight chance of a shower, maybe a thunderstorm again, more likely south of about Mackay. Sunday's going to be mostly sunny. Coast and beaches and easterly getting up to 10 to 15 knots through the morning. Seas below a metre, and at Paget, it's 21.
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1: Absolutely. Three words. Scotty's got them right there. I can't see them. No. If we can match them all up, you'll score yourself the cash.
0: 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Star Mackay in the Whitsundays. Brian Adams, Mel C.

0: Star 101.9 around the kind the Whitsundays. Airlie Beach in Cannonvale, you've got us on 90.7. It's 7-Eleven.
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0: Okay, three words, $1,750. We are going to play a game of word association with Mitch in Mackay. Whereabouts are you at the moment, Mitch?
2: Andergrove at the moment, mate.
0: Very good. What's on the go today?
2: Oh, just a bit of work, a bit of profiling out.
0: Profiling out?
2: For a new job.
0: Okay.
2: Yeah.
0: Good stuff. All right. We're going to play some word association with you, get your words, and then Kaylee's going to come back in and see if she can magically come up with the same three answers, all right?
2: That'd be fantastic.
0: All right. She's out of the studio, doesn't know the words and can't hear us right now. Word number one for you, caffeine.
2: Coffee.
0: Very good. Word two, stream.
2: Live stream? Live?
0: Nice. I didn't think of that. That's good. All right. And number three, nest.
2: What was that, sorry?
0: Nest.
2: Nest?
0: Yeah.
2: Eggs.
0: Very good. A few of them around at the moment. Okay. Yeah. We've got your three there. We've got coffee, live, and eggs. Are you happy with those, or do you want to make a change? It's up to you.
2: No, I think I'm pretty happy, mate.
0: Lock them in?
2: Yeah, lock them in.
0: All right, let's get Kaylee back in here. We'll have a crack, see if we come up with the same three. We've got Mitch here. Mitch is in Andergrove.
3: Good morning, Mitch. How's it doing today, doll?
2: Good, yourself?
3: Oh, not bad. It's Thursday. Short week,
2: that's
3: can't complain.
2: That's right, only one more day to go.
3: That's it, mate. What do you got on for the weekend?
2: Not much, actually. Hoping to have a win and go to Airlie with the family.
3: Oh, lovely. Well, we're going to give you some tickets to the Airlie Beach Ferris wheel for your time and effort this morning.
0: Yep.
2: Awesome.
0: We'll do that automatically. Let's see if we can top it off with $1,750. Word number one, caffeine.
3: Coffee. Oh, okay, so far, so good.
0: Good start. Okay, let's move on to word number two. Stream.
3: Stream? Damn, okay, because that could be like Netflix, movie, or water. And I get the vibe that Mitch might be a fisher of sorts, like to get out in the boat or something. Just has that way about him, so I'm going to say water.
0: Incorrect.
3: Oh, no! What did you say, Mitch?
2: Live.
3: Live stream.
0: Live stream.
3: What are you watching?
0: Quite brilliant. Well, I watch aeroplane airport live stream stuff.
3: Yeah, that's the live streams I'm watching.
0: Live stream. Great.
3: Oh, no!
0: That's a great answer.
3: That is a great answer. I'm so...
0: 2026. Yep.
3: I went really wrong with the idea you might be into the stream of the water variety.
0: Okay, let's try for a second scratchy here. Nest.
3: Bird. Egg? No. Nest?
0: I'll tell you what, Mitch, do birds mostly lay one egg or some of them...
3: Eggs.
0: Eggs.
2: Egg. Oh, nearly.
3: Nearly.
0: That wasn't nearly, Mitch.
3: Oh, sorry, Mitch.
0: We've got you two scratchies, though. Thank you for giving it a shot.
2: No worries. Thank you.
0: Good on you, Mitch. Have a good weekend with the family at Airlie Beach, and we'll get you tickets to the Star Ferris Wheel Airlie Beach, which isn't around for too much longer, though.
3: No.
0: Around Airlie Beach in the Whitsundays, though. Go and jump on the Ferris Wheel there at the foreshore. Matchy Match back tomorrow, $1,800. 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
16: 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World Lawn, Cub Cadet, Rover, Cox and Greenfield. We have full Zero Turns with steering wheels that will mow on slopes up to 30 degrees. Come see our range in Peel Street, Mackay. Remember, we are the Mowmen.
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0: Star Mackay and the Whitsunday, Scotty and Kaylee. Big week, lots going on. Northview State School, they've got their school fair, 40 years they're celebrating, coming up Saturday from 5 o'clock in the afternoon until 9. It's going to be lots of rides and all fun stuff for Northview State School Fair.
1: It's time for a Thursday morning to spread some positivity, okay? Mm-hmm. Hit it, Scotty. If you've walked into the bathroom this morning and your toothpaste is at the end of its tube.
0: Yep.
1: But you still pressed on, good on you.
0: That's right.
1: If you've gone to the fridge and the milk bottle doesn't have enough milk for even one coffee.
0: Stop it.
1: You've got this. Just stop on the way, get a drive-thru.
0: Yep.
1: If one of your shoes broke as you walked out the house, you've still got feet.
0: Yeah.
1: You can still walk.
0: You'll be right. That's right. As long as you don't work Padgett in a workshop, you need steel cap shoes. You'll be right. Punch on.
1: If you've got to the car and there's a flat tyre, there's probably one of those scooters close by. You can achieve.
0: Yep.
1: And I hope this motivates you this morning, just like 61-year-old Donna Jean Wild over in the States, who's broken a world record. 61 years old, Scotty.
0: What's Donna done?
1: A 5-hour plank.
0: Wow. Oi, Donna, what are you doing?
1: Against all odds, a 61-year-old taking out that. So whatever happens to you today, just think there's still time.
0: I wouldn't last 5 seconds.
1: Well, that was a point too.
0: 5 hours.
1: I thought I could motivate you a little bit.
0: That's ridiculous. I would think even for, you know, quite fit gym goers, that is beyond most people.
1: From the video I saw, I don't think they care too much about the form.
0: Yeah.
1: Unlike Coach T at Fitness Cartel, who will come and kick you in the butt if you don't.
0: I mean, on my 2 weeks holidays, I did lots of plonking. That's just where you drink red wine.
1: And that one's on your back, not on like the
0: sitting
1: four
0: on a comfy
1: points.
0: Chair.
1: Yes. Two
0: Maybe
1: records
0: with some cheese.
1: Were broken. Sounds like a good afternoon.
0: It was fantastic. There was several of them, actually.
1: Can we do that on Saturday, actually? I was going to say two records were broken that day.
0: Yes.
1: Of course, Donna Jean and her 5-hour plank.
0: Yep.
1: And also, what idiot sitting there watching a woman plank for 5 hours?
0: Oh, 100%. 100%.
1: They'll make a sport out of anything.
0: It's crazy. Well done, Donna. 5 hours of planking. This is for you.
1: And if Donna can do that, you can do. Go and get them this morning, ladies and gents.
0: You can do it, just not the 5 hours of planking. Do something else that's in your abilities. 7:24 here on Star Train, Scotty and Kaylee.

0: Train Drive-By, Star 101.9 Rambokine, the Whitsundays and 90.7 Airlie Beach, Cannon Vale. Coming up after our 7.30 news, we would love to take you back to your school days, maybe back to, or particularly back to the school biology class.
1: Yep, those science lessons can get pretty wild, especially biology.
0: Wow. We were talking about this here yesterday. There was a difference between what the young'uns at the radio station did and people my age, plus 50, the sort of stuff we got to dissect, chop up, investigate.
1: Yeah.
0: It was really quite horrific.
1: Our meetings are quite interesting. Oh, they range from people in their early 20s right through to mid to late 50s. So we do get some wild responses.
0: Yeah. And there's got to be a variation of things through Queensland, through different schools and different states,
1: what you're allowed to...
0: Slice and dice.
1: Yeah,
0: a lot of us
1: had never done what you guys were talking about.
0: Yeah, it's crazy stuff. We'll talk about this after 7.30. News next.
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7: Good morning, Joseph Price with your local news. 20 witnesses will take to the stand in the coming weeks as an inquest into the disappearance of Mackay schoolgirl Marilyn Warman gets underway. Marilyn was 14 years old when she rode her bike to school and never came home in 1972, with her family still looking for answers more than 50 years later. It's the second coronial inquest into the matter after the first in 1980 failed to determine who was responsible for the 14-year-old's death. Mackay Isaac Whit Sunday ratepayers could end up paying more to rebuild after natural disasters under proposed changes to federal recovery funding. The Local Government Association of Queensland warns councils would face a bigger share of the cost of repairing roads and infrastructure damaged by floods, cyclones, fires and storms if federal funding is cut from 75 to 50%. LGAQ Chief Executive Alison Smith says the changes would be a major blow to local communities.
8: Queensland communities can't afford to have less funding when they need it the most to be able to rebound and bounce back after these severe weather events. And it's why Queensland councils are calling on Canberra to listen, to hear the concerns that are coming out of Queensland, the country's most disaster-prone state.
7: 77 Queensland councils, including Mackay, Isaac and Whit Sunday, have signed a letter calling on Canberra to abandon its proposed changes to disaster recovery funding. Recent figures reveal farmland values across Queensland increased nearly 12% over the first half of 2026 to a median price of just over $11,000 per hectare. Farmland in the Mackay area had a five-year average increase of nearly 10% up to 2025, according to this year's Bendigo Bank Agribusiness Report. Despite the rise in values, the volume of farmland changing hands across the state fell 1.6% compared to the same period last year. Bendigo Bank Agribusiness's Eliza Redfern says changing conditions mean a gap has emerged between buyers and sellers.
9: Queensland's farmland market has continued to be supported by elevated cattle markets. Now, whilst cattle producers are quite confident, growth in the sugar and the horticulture sectors are a lot more limited owing to that current cost environment.
7: And seven locals have been selected in the Queensland Under-16 indoor hockey squads. Mackay's Madeline Searle, Caitlin Squire, Sydney Steindl and Sky Vaughan have been picked in the women's team. Meanwhile, Trey Jelicic and Charlie Murphy are in the men's team and Jack English is a shadow player. The Queensland teams will compete at the Australian Championships in Melbourne in January.
10: National News now.
11: Morning, I'm Harrison Preeve. The federal government has dismissed suggestions its credit card surcharge ban has backfired. The tax office is doubling down on its decision to stop accepting credit card payments for tax bills from November 30. Senior Labor Minister Claire O'Neill is defending the cost of living measure, but is urging the ATO to work with small business.
12: We have a simple principle, and that is that you should not be charged to use your own money. With regard to the reaction of the Australian Taxation Office, the government does have some real concerns about what the ATO is proposing to do here. You know, small businesses across the country really struggle to manage their cash flow.
11: There are nine. The cost of a rental has flatlined across most of our capital cities, despite no real change in vacancy rates. That's according to new data this morning out from Domain. And overseas, where death row inmate Krista Pike is angry and confused after waking up in hospitals days after her botched execution. The convicted killer survived a double dose of lethal injection.
13: Great tasting Blue River water in 15 litre jugs for your home from local stockists near you. 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
11: Sport. Zach Merritt says the chance to be coached by Sam Mitchell played a big role in his decision to join Hawthorn. The former Bombers skipper telling Nine he's got a lot to learn.
14: His fast feet, the way he kicked the ball and could manoeuvre in and out of traffic was something that I tried to emulate early days. So, yeah, it's amazing 13 years later, going to be coached by him. And, yeah, I think he can certainly helped me take my game to the next level.
11: And Cricket Australia is refusing to guarantee the future of the SCG's pink ball test. And that's the latest in news and sport.
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17: We are a chance of seeing a shower around today, most likely afternoon, evening, maybe a thunderstorm about later as well. Ellie Beach 27, Mackay 28, Prossy Pioneer Valley 29, around Nebo Glendon Moorambah 32. Tomorrow, Saturday, slight chance shower, maybe a thunderstorm. Sunday's going to be a mostly sunny one. And for our coast and beaches, easterly increasing to about 10 to 15 knots through the morning. Seas below 1 metre and Ellie Beach at the moment, 24 degrees.
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23: G'day, welcome along to Thursday.
17: Lovely day today, hoping for a shower around later, but hopefully not while the kids are getting dropped off or picked up at school.
23: Yeah, you don't want that. It's always a pain because then you start getting like all the grass, the wet grass in the back of the car as well.
17: Mm-hmm.
23: Oh, gosh. Did I tell you about taking my car to that Star car wash at Kaylands? Got it detailed. God, it feels nice to have a like clean car, which as a woman, I've never really experienced. It's almost like fresh bed sheets.
17: Really?
23: Yeah.
17: I don't know if I've ever had my car professionally detailed. I'll do it one day. My car looks terrible.
23: You should do it because
17: everything's dusty at the moment, yeah. Just because it hasn't rained for a long time.
23: Yeah, the outside's ruined again on my car, but the inside's still really nice. Every time I get in, it's just that like uplifting feeling.
17: Lovely. Sounds nice. We're going to take you back to the school days in just a moment. Talk about school biology lessons. Do you remember those? That's coming up next after Harry Styles, American Girls, 7:39 at Star.

0: Harry, Star, Mackay and the Wit Sundays. Thanks to the team at Harvey Norman Mackay, Scotty and Kaylee. 7:42. We ended up in a discussion here at the radio station yesterday out in the office about school biology.
1: Yes.
0: And how it was so different. I would love to know, if you got kids at school, I'd love to hear from your kids, what are they doing at school biology these days? Because it sounds really different to what I was doing at school biology in the early 90s.
1: So I'm a bit confused about this because I was in high school in like the 2010s, Scotty. So you sort of talk about it like it was something everyone did. But for us, it was an elective. So, like, I mean, I did experience some stuff, but that's probably why some of us younger ones were like, oh, my God.
0: Now, I think you had to do, at my school, state system in SA, you had to do biology up to grade, I'm going to take a punt, up to grade 10. And then I reckon, and then for 11 and 12, I reckon it was then, that's when you decided on your pathway for your career and stuff like that.
1: Well, we just had general science and then you decided on your pathway if you wanted to specialise in different types of science.
0: Right.
1: However, I did experience what everyone else was talking about when I got put into RTC. I was in like grade 8 and got in trouble.
0: Yeah.
1: So I had to go into a senior's classroom and they put me in a biology class when they were cutting up frogs and it was, I was mortified.
0: This is what we want to hear about. 1-300-891-929. Cast your mind back to school biology. For us, I remember we had lamb's hearts, and it was cutting them up and having a look at the ventricles and seeing how the stuff worked. But I think we might have done frogs' legs as well, which is bizarre because in Adelaide, frogs aren't everywhere. No. And now I think about it, where did all these froggies come from?
1: And I do
0: these
1: wonder poor little buggers. If, like, you know, the humanitarian for animal groups have got involved and said, these kids can't be catching frogs and going and cutting them up.
0: 100%.
1: Probably in the late 90s.
0: Yeah. Because the other stuff I'm pretty sure was, you know, you'd have a word to the local butcher and they'd go, look, you know, as the beasts are coming through, if you could just put some of these things aside for us.
1: Sustainably sourced.
0: Yeah. But just having frogs so school kids can see how the legs work with it. It was really quite gross and horrific.
1: I think the most I got was like to cut up a fish eye.
0: A fish eye?
1: Yeah, I don't recall doing any of that chopping up and
0: All right, 1-300-891-929. Really keen to hear from you, particularly if you went to school, you know, different state, different time compared to what the kids are doing now in biology. I think the kids would be shocked with what we were doing in the early 90s and the late 80s.
1: Yeah, in biology, I remember learning about swimmers and eggs, but cutting a lot up.
0: Yeah. 1-300-891-929. Give us a buzz here at Star. I'll tell you what we might be able to do. We might be able to swap your story maybe for some movie tickets.
1: Yes, we've got tickets to Clara and the Sun.
0: Yep.
1: Preview screening, family pass for that one. So
0: yep, it's coming up. Birch, Carol and Coyle, Cinemas, the preview, October 21. Call in right now here at Star.
2: Excuse me.
0: After 9. Birch, Carol and Coyle, Cinemas, the preview, October 21. Call in right now here at Star.

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0: Star Mackay, the Wet Sunday, Scotty and Kaylee. 7:52. Kids are back at school this week. We're taking you back to your school biology lessons. The great times where they'd bring out a bit of an animal or maybe an animal and you'd get a scalpel and you'd investigate and learn how does this thing work?
1: I think the 80s and 90s may be the reason there was a rise in veganism and vegetarianism.
0: Quite possibly. All right, my mate Wilbur is on the phone here, which always scares me when Wilbur calls through. You in Mackay?
2: That's it.
0: Okay. Now, Wilbur, you would have gone to school at a similar time to me. I don't want to be rude, maybe a year or two earlier.
2: Yeah, so, mate, I'm thinking back to the biology times that I can really remember were like 1988, 87, 88.
1: Oh, they were the Wild Wild West then.
0: Here we go.
2: Yeah, but I was out at Morani and we 100% we cut up cane toads. Now, I know cane toads have poisonous glands. This makes me just think about it later on in life is how we do that. But it was an absolute normal thing that we did. We probably did it two or three times throughout those 2 years in the last couple of years. And I've actually got a story because we used to have a double lesson in D block, and our teacher, one was either side of lunchtime, and our teacher, Mr. Marshman, used to go and then take his lunch, put it in the little fridge, then he'd go and sit down on the riverbank and eat his lunch at lunchtime. So
1: what have you done?
2: We were dissecting toads. This is the last week of school.
0: Yeah.
2: And he said, we'll let you dissect toads again. And I dissected this toad so good. It was A+.
1: Okay.
2: And then the boy sort of distracted him, and I went up and I got his apple out and I put it inside the toad and then pinned its hands like it was eating the apple from the inside out. And then we then watched him go and sit on the park bench by the river and absolutely jump about 20 foot.
1: So, Wilbur, that's disgusting. You're evil.
2: I did end up in the principal's office.
1: Oh, yeah, man. As you should. That's so mean.
0: This is why the toad population's got out of control. There's not enough kids in schools catching toads and dissecting them several times a year.
2: 100% should still happen every day of the year.
1: And this is why we don't have as many good teachers, because of students like you in the 80s.
2: This is why we can't have nice things.
0: Yeah. 100% right. Hey, Wilbur, we might get you some movie tickets off to check out Clara and the Sun, brand new movie coming up at Birch, Carroll and Coyle Cinemas Preview October 21. Enjoy. 7:55 here at Star Mackay in the Wet Sundays. You were disappointed that you didn't get the chance to...
1: No, I'm okay. I can live with that. Yeah.
0: Times really have changed. Catching your own biology thing in your backyard.
1: I just think that maybe shouldn't have happened.
0: Oh, it's no, there's something not right about that. Let's be honest.
1: It's actually all wrong, let's be honest.
0: Do a leap of these walls, Star Mackay in the Wet Sunday, Scotty and Kaylee.

0: Star McKay in the WhitSunday. Scotty and Kaylee, 7:58. Thank you, Alicia, on the Star Facebook page, on the socials. School biology.
1: Don't thank her. I don't like this one.
0: Oh, we didn't do this. Or did we?
1: Oh, I hope you didn't. Alicia's,
0: no, well, I definitely didn't.
1: Alicia's teacher had pig lungs. And you had to blow in the esophagus to blow. Oh, no, that's feral. That's so gross. Don't put your mouth.
0: It would be through a straw, surely. It's not just. I guarantee it would be through a straw. And
1: your mouth should not be that close to something else's organs. Ugh. Just yuck.
0: That is.
1: Oh, like, don't get me wrong. I love a steak, but, you know, it's just a steak.
0: Oh, no, that's hazmat kind of stuff.
1: Yeah,
0: that's...
1: I wore a hazmat suit once before when I had to be around some body parts.
0: That's really gross. Oh, wow, biology's changed, hasn't it?
1: I'm glad.
0: 8 o'clock news, sport, weather's on the way shortly. You could win $1,000 after 8. Instagram, 5 questions, 30 seconds up next.
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3: Good morning, Joseph Price with your local news. An inquest into the disappearance of Mackay schoolgirl Marilyn Wallman has begun, hoping to give her family answers more than 50 years later. Marilyn was 14 when she rode her bike to school and never came home back in 1972, with a relative identified as a person of interest. It's the second coronial inquest into the disappearance after the first in 1980 failed to determine who was responsible for the 14-year-old's death. The inquest is expected to hear from 20 witnesses over the next 3 weeks. Queensland police have handed out more than 13,000 fines on Queensland roads in the past 2 weeks. Acting Assistant Commissioner Timothy Partridge says officers targeted bad behaviour on our roads over the school holidays as part of Operation Yankee Spring Break.
4: Of the infringement notices issued, over 6,800 were for speeding, more than 70 were for mobile telephone offences, and over 100 were for seatbelts not being worn correctly. The results are examples of poor decision-making on our roads.
3: In the Central Police region, which spans from Whitsundays past Gladstone, 1,460 people were caught speeding and nearly 200 drink or drug driving. And there will be added pressure on disaster-prone regions like ours with the federal government's proposed cuts to recovery funding. Councils would face a bigger share of the cost of repairing...
5: This sound is processed by StereoTool. 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
3: If federal funding is cut from 75 to 50%, Mackay Mayor Greg Williamson says disaster funding should be a federal responsibility.
6: We collect 3% of the taxes in Australia. The state collects about 17%. The feds collect 80% of the taxes in Australia. Our taxes should be spent on actually making our communities resilient, and that's the federal taxes, making our communities resilient and supplying enough money to recover a community from disaster.
3: 77 Queensland councils have signed a letter calling on Canberra to abandon its proposed changes to disaster recovery funding.
2: National news now.
7: Hi, I'm Harrison Preeve. Australia might be facing a rental squeeze, but new data shows that rent growth is also slowing down. Domain's September quarter report shows that rents were largely unchanged across Brisbane, Adelaide and Perth, while Sydney and Melbourne recorded a decline in house rents. Around half of all Aussies have reported poor mental health in the past 12 months. Beyond Blue is linking the spike to the cost of living crunch as well as financial stress. CEO Georgie Harmon has told the ABC there is a positive trend.
8: Is that people are starting to seek support earlier. And that's something that Beyond Blue's been working on very, very hard in the last few years. Let's not wait until people reach crisis.
7: And an increasing amount of children are showing up to their doctor with burns or injuries from low-quality toys, according to the Royal Australian College of GPs. News Corp is reporting at least 36 children have been hurt by popular squishy toys in the past 8 years, though many injuries go unreported.
9: Harvey Norman Cannonvale proudly sponsors Little Legends, celebrating our region's amazing kids. 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
7: Starting with AFL, where Nick Blakey looks increasingly likely to leave the Sydney Swans, set to meet with Geelong today. In the NRL, the Raiders are willing to add a fourth year to Hudson Young's contract, despite the 28-year-old likely heading to the open market on November 1. Canberra offering Young a three-year extension worth $1.1 million a season, but say they'll consider a fourth year if it means he stays at the club. And Supercars drivers to hit Mount Panorama this afternoon for practice ahead of Sunday's Bathurst 1000. That's the latest in news and sport.
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12: There might be some showers around for us today. It's a maybe. There is rain off the central Queensland coast off your Poon. Will we get some today? There is a slight chance of a shower later on and maybe a thunderstorm as well. Airlie Beach 27, Mackay 28, Prossy Pioneer Valley 29, Highlands Coalfields 32. Tomorrow, Saturday, slight chance of a shower and maybe a thunderstorm, more likely south of Mackay. Sunday's going to be a mostly sunny one though. On our coast and the beaches, really nice. Easterly around 10 to 15 knots, seas below 1 metre, and Bukasia at the moment 24.
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13: Just thinking about all the things I'd spend $1,000 on right now.
12: Oh yeah,
13: could buy some tickets to go along to Airlie Beach Festival of Music, accommodation, all that. They're up now.
12: Nice.
13: What would you spend $1,000 on at the moment?
12: Oh, I think my car insurance came in the other day.
13: Boring.
12: So, love that.
13: Come on, Scott. There's something else you'd spend $1,000 on.
12: Well, there are many things, but I need to spend the money on
13: that. Have something fun. What
12: and
13: would
12: I'm
13: you...
12: new glasses as well.
13: No,
12: so...
13: fun stuff. Well, go on.
12: Fun stuff?
13: Yeah, fun stuff. Don't use the boring stuff.
12: All right, I can tell you something that's coming. For my kegerator, I bought the four-tap beer tower, because at the moment I've only got two taps. I've bought the four-tap version. Because my wife loves soda water. So I've got a 19-litre keg just with water with bubbles. Mm. So we can just pour a cordial and a soda water. And instead of just having a hose popping out the back, I'll have a proper tap
13: for
12: the soda water.
13: So what's the third tap for? Is that for my ginger beer that I've been trying to get you to make?
12: No, it'll be beer, soda water.
13: Make one of those ginger beer and I'll accept.
12: I'll be drinking it if I make that.
13: Hey, you could score $1,000 right now. You just need to jump on the phone. 1-300-891-929. I want to hear fun stuff if you win too. None of these glasses and rego business. Mm.
12: 30 seconds, 5 questions, win $1,000. You could do that right after Sam Fender and Olivia Dean, but you need to call through now. 1-300-891-929 at Star.

0: Sam Fender, Olivia Dean, Rain Me In, Star McKay in the Wit Sunday. Scotty and Kaylee, get prepared for storm season emergency services field day coming up, Coral Sea Marina, Saturday morning from 9 o'clock. Go and have a chat with the Wit Sunday Regional Council crew there so you're all sorted for storm season.
1: 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Star.
2: Good morning to Kylie in Oralee. How you doing today, lovely?
3: Hey, I'm good, guys. How are you?
0: Excellent.
2: Good, thank you. Kylie, what's the fun stuff you would spend $1,000 on if you take it home this morning?
3: It's not for me, but it's my husband's birthday next month, and he wants a fishing drone.
2: A fishing drone? Is there specific to fishing ones?
3: Apparently.
0: So you haven't done a lot of research on this yet, Kylie, I'm guessing.
3: Oh, he's going to buy it anyway, so I'm just like, okay. Well, I can help pay for it because they're a couple of grand.
2: Yeah, I was going to say, it would be a bit more than that.
0: So this would be something where you fly it out and it drops your line, a couple of hundred metres out. Yeah, yeah.
2: What if you get a barra or something? Wouldn't it take it underwater?
3: Yeah.
0: That's cool.
3: Oh, I don't know. Apparently there's like quick release things on it.
0: Yeah, it flies it out, then releases your hook, you know.
2: Of course you
0: know. Yeah, long way out.
3: It flies back home.
0: Yeah.
3: So if something loses whatever, it flies back to wherever you launch it from, apparently.
0: Yeah. It doesn't catch the fish for you, but it takes your hook.
3: No.
0: You know, you might...
3: Yeah, it takes it out further than you can cast it.
0: Instead of you casting it out, tens of metres, you'll be able to, use the drone to take your hook out 100, 200, 300 metres.
3: Yeah.
2: Oh, well, Kylie, never let me near this thing because I broke Scotty's drone earlier this year. Yeah, actually, we both did.
3: Yeah, no, I'm not going to do that.
0: This is cool, Kylie. I hope you win because this is a cool thing. All right, five questions. 30 seconds. You can say pass if there's time. We go back around again and we take your first answer, okay?
3: Yep.
0: Rightio.
2: Okay, Kylie, are you ready?
3: Yep.
2: Your time starts in 3, 2, 1. Which competition show has judges sitting and spinning in red chairs?
3: The Voice.
2: What does DIY stand for?
3: Sorry?
2: What does DIY stand for?
3: Do it yourself.
2: What is 9 multiplied by 5?
3: 45.
2: Which political icon was elected president of South Africa in 1994?
3: Nelson Mandela.
2: Van Gogh cut off which part of his body?
3: His ear.
2: Oh, my God.
0: It's fishing time.
2: You're getting the drone for your husband.
3: Woo-hoo. Oh, my God.
0: Wow.
2: Kylie, you flew through those.
3: Yes. The phone sort of beeped a bit when you asked about that DIY one, and I'm like, please don't let it be sorry.
2: Oh, lucky that was a short question and gave you plenty of time. You finished with time on the board. Scotty, how many seconds were still to go there?
0: Oh, there was a couple of seconds left. I tell you what, the Airoo fishing drone retails at about $1,299,
2: yep.
0: So you've
2: so
0: paid off.
2: $299 there. Oh, Kylie, congratulations.
3: Oh, thank you so much. Oh, wow.
2: When's your husband's birthday?
3: 19th of November.
2: Okay, well, he has a month to wait and he'll have that drone in his hot little hand.
3: Yeah. Oh, how exciting.
0: Congratulations, Kylie. Well done.
3: Thank you. Thank you. Thank you.
0: You are welcome. Another chance tomorrow morning. We'll do it again after 8 o'clock. Instagram here at Star McKay and the Wit Sundays for $1,000 thanks to the team at Carroll Training Services.
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0: Crowded House, Star Mackay in the Whitsunday, Scotty and Kaylee. Thanks to the team at Harvey Norman in Mackay. Coming up, you know, Rugby League wrapped up on the weekend, just gone the other day with the Rugby League Grand Final. Huge game, absolutely huge game. But Rugby League isn't finished, because the World Cup's coming up really soon.
1: Yes, and a lot of people switching like their national teams and stuff this time around as well, playing for like their family's team rather than Australia, which is good, giving more fairness to...
0: Because I think Kaelin's playing with the Kiwis, isn't he?
1: He wanted to represent his New Zealand heritage.
0: Big shout out. I saw this one online. Mackay Northern Beaches State High School are giving a huge shout out to their support staff member, Jimmy. Jimmy Nutlick, I hope I've said your name right, Jimmy. I think Jimmy plays with the Cutters and has been selected in the Fiji Bati squad for the 2026 Rugby League World Cup.
1: Phenomenal.
0: Jimmy!
1: Well done! That's
0: how
1: huge.
0: That?
1: That's huge.
0: We've had other locals over the years who have been in the World Cups, you know, representing Italy. You know, some of our local people here with Italian heritage have gone on to play for Italy and other countries. But well done, Jimmy, representing Fiji.
1: I feel like it's
0: amazing.
1: Such a nice thing for these athletes. Like, while they're proud Australians and all this kind of stuff, they're able to, like, give a nod to the heritage that, you know, has made them who they are.
0: Yep, so he'll be playing the Cook Islands Sunday the 18th. It's an afternoon game that'll be on the TV. 7 and KO going to have that one if you're following the Rugby League World Cup.
1: Love that.
0: Go, Jimmy. Good to see.
1: Well done, mate.
0: 8:26, Star Mackay in the Whitsundays.

0: Star 101.9 Ram McKay in the Wid Sundays and 90.7 in Airlie Beach and Cannonvale, 8:28. New sport weather details coming up for you shortly. Bathurst weekend just about here. Do you love a bit of Bathurst racing on the TV? What, 9 hours of racing non-stop around Mount Panorama? You're a fan, aren't you? I can tell.
1: I lived very close to Bathurst, so it's something that I was subjected to as a child.
0: Oh,
1: I mean, don't get me wrong. It's cool. It's just not my thing, you know. Everybody really? Has their thing. It's just not my. I have a girlfriend that's right into it, and she like tries to go travel and watch it. But yeah, I mean, it's cars has never been my thing.
0: Yeah, never felt like going to the track and drinking 5 cartons and overturning someone else's car at the top of the hill or something like that.
1: No,
0: setting fire to a couch.
1: No.
0: Okay, fair enough.
1: I mean, I wouldn't mind going for a drive along in one. That would be fun.
0: That would be cool.
1: But yeah, I'm not. Yeah, it's not. I mean, good on that happening this weekend.
0: You ever done a lap of Mount Panorama?
1: No.
0: Did you ever do that?
1: No.
0: Oh, you're missing out.
1: I was only quite young. Unless they took me and I just don't remember it.
0: Yeah. Oh, that's one of the all-time great Australian things to
1: do. Yeah.
0: Lap of Mount Panorama. Mm. Park your car on the grid.
1: That's a thing?
0: Yeah.
1: They let you up there?
0: It's a public road.
1: Oh.
0: Yeah.
1: Okay.
0: Yeah, it's great. It's great. Freezing at the top, just quietly. 8:29, new sport weather's next.
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13: Good morning, Joseph Price with your local news. A reminder to slow down around school zones with kids returning to the classroom this week for the last term of 2026. It comes after local police issued nearly 1,800 traffic infringement notices over the school holiday period, including 1,460 for speeding and nearly 200 for drink or drug driving. Acting Assistant Commissioner Timothy Partridge is reminding motorists school is now back.
14: Please be aware of the reduced speed limits in school zones and the need to be alert in order that we can get our children to and from school safely. Enforcement of school zones will be a priority for road traffic officers over the coming months.
13: 77 Queensland councils have signed a letter calling on Canberra to abandon its proposed changes to disaster recovery funding. In June, the federal government announced changes that would reduce its disaster recovery contribution from 75% to a 50-50 split with the states. It would also raise the minimum funding activation level from $240,000 to $2.7 million. Mackay Mayor Greg Williamson says the new bill could leave the region vulnerable.
15: What they proposed, if that don't been implemented over the last 12 months, we would have been $6 million worse off in our region alone. Where's that going to come from? If the state hadn't got it, they're not going to give it to us. That's going to come from ratepayers. Or we just don't rebuild a whole lot of public infrastructure.
13: Bendigo Bank has shed light on recently released data indicating farmland values across Queensland experienced steady growth from 2024 to 25. Farmland values across Queensland increased nearly 12% over the first half of 2026 to a median price of just over $11,000 per hectare. In Mackay, there were 60 transactions last year, which was 9 fewer than the year before. Bendigo Bank Agribusiness's Eliza Redfern says the broader outlook looks positive for the rest of the year.
16: In terms of that outlook for Australian farmland market, we are expecting the upwards trend to continue throughout the rest of this year, fueled by healthy commodity markets. But as we look ahead into 2027, a potential fresh spike in input costs do mean that we might be bracing for a much flatter growth profile next year.
13: And two Mackay Cutters players will feature in the 2026 Rugby League World Cup. Winger Jimmy Nutlick and Host Plus Cup Prop of the Year Mitchell Prest will represent Fiji. They join a host of Cowboys players picked for their countries, including Tom Dearden, Ruben Cotter, Sonny Luke, Jason Taumalolo and Zach Labor.
12: National News now.
17: Morning, I'm Harrison Preve. The tax office is doubling down on its credit card ban for tax payments. Business leaders were left disappointed after a meeting with the ATO yesterday, with the tax office insisting its decision is final, the move to come into effect from November 30. Australia might be facing a rental shortage, but new data from Domain reveals capital city rents have stalled. The real estate platform has released its September quarter report today, finding Brisbane, Adelaide and Perth have recorded flat rents, while Sydney and Canberra recorded a decline. More Aussies are reaching out for mental health support early rather than waiting until they're struggling, in promising research from Beyond Blue. But the stats show that half of Aussies are experiencing some form of anxiety or depression, with cost of living one of the biggest factors. And briefly, former Bachelor star Sam Wood will front court on the Sunshine Coast today after he was arrested on domestic violence charges at the weekend.
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17: Sport. Fremantle's Patrick Voss says Wharfie time is not to blame for the Dockers AFL Grand Final loss. The forward telling the West Australian he refuses to believe the crowd activation led to the Lions' comeback. He admits, though, when it sounded, he did think there was more time left in the game. And the Roosters have continued their NRL Premiership celebrations following last night's Jack Gibson medal. Nefahu White took home the club's best and fairest, thanking his family, while Herbie Farnworth took out the Player of the Year at the Dolphins BNF, and that's latest in news and sport.
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0: Only a slight chance of a shower today through the afternoon, evening, maybe a thunderstorm as well. Ellie Beach 27, Mackay 28, Prossy Pioneer Valley 29, Highlands Coalfields 32. Tomorrow, slight chance of a shower, maybe a thunderstorm. Similar kind of forecast Saturday. Saturday night, we've got the AFLW, so let's hope there's no shower and thunderstorm on Saturday night for the Suns and Essendon at Great Barrier Reef Arena. Sunday's going to be a sunny day, though. Our coast and beaches, easterly, increasing to 10 to 15 knots through the morning. Seas below 1 metre, and Walkerston at the moment, 24.
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1: Good morning. Welcome to your Thursday. It's a short week across Mackay and the Whit Sundays, yeah, or across Queensland in general, so mm-hmm. We're almost at the end of it.
0: Absolutely. We've got a big one coming up tomorrow night.
1: Oh, yes, that's right. It's I'm the worst for that. I always say bye to you on a Friday. We have something on a Saturday. Yeah. I'm like, see you Monday.
0: It's okay, committee. I've reminded Kaylee. We'll be there.
1: We will be there. It's in the calendar. With Sunday Business Chamber Awards.
0: Yep. We're doing that Friday evening at the Prossy Entcent.
1: I'm still unsure of what to wear. I'd had someone that was going to give me some dresses to wear at events coming up, and this one didn't arrive in time. So now I'm like, I don't know what I'm going to wear. Maybe I'll go Starkers. I'm joking. It's a joke.
0: Right. Yeah.
1: You can laugh.
0: No, just an odd suggestion.
1: Well, I have nothing to wear. That's the joke Mum used to say. If you have nothing to wear, go Starkers.
0: Cupboard of clothes, but nothing to wear.
1: You won't get nervous if you're naked. Or is it picturing everyone else?
0: You picture everybody else naked, yeah. Just a thought there for everybody coming along Friday from the Whit Sunday business community in the crowd. Kaylee will be picturing you naked, so she's not nervous.
1: Only the fit ones, to be honest.
0: It's 8:40, Panic at the Disco, High Hopes.

0: Star McKay in the Wit Sunday, Scotty and Kaylee, and we're going to be broadcasting live next Saturday coming up in Cannonvale. 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
3: Making your news feeds today, Scotty. We know about the powder finger rumours.
0: Oh, yeah.
3: Play the song.
0: The rumours are getting stronger.
3: You'll be feeling happy to know that Queensland entertainment reporter with the Courier Mail has received a scoop and written an article.
0: Yep.
3: It can be revealed that Live Nation is behind the cryptic campaign understood to be tied to the impending Powderfinger reunion. Multiple musical figures have also been told that this is happening, that Powderfinger will be reuniting.
0: Yep.
3: And it is understood the reunion will involve a concert with Bernard, John Collins, Ian Hogg. Is that how you say it? Darren Middleton and John Coghill as well.
0: Nice. So the original lineup.
3: Yeah.
0: I think there's something in as well that the Billboard information has gone up Brisbane, Sydney, Melbourne, and on that account the return of the Flying Horseman, that it keeps saying, have you seen the billboards in Brisbane, Sydney, Melbourne? And it's always written the same way.
3: Yeah.
0: That makes me think that it's only three concerts.
3: Yeah.
0: Maybe for now.
3: Yes.
0: Brisbane, Sydney, Melbourne. But yeah, the Live Nation room is going around that they're behind it.
3: That's it. And I think
0: that's a touring promoting company.
3: Yeah. Yeah. We should definitely be going and taking some listeners or something. Tax write-off.
0: and Powderfinger's liked this other weird account that's been created, the Return of the Flying Horseman.
3: Electric Horseman,
0: yep.
3: Yes. Last night there was another cryptic message projected on the side of the Forex Brewery in Milton in Brisbane. Look, it's pretty, like, we can say Powderfinger are getting back together. You know what's disappointing, though? When they announce it, no one's going to lose their minds because we're like, guys, you made it too easy for us. We've been in the Taylor Swift era and she's better at cryptic clues.
0: Yep.
3: Some other news, Scotty, and this is disappointing for fans of Queen.
0: Oh, what a great band. Thunderbolts and lightning, very, very frightening me. Galileo.
3: The news, Scotty, and this is disappointing for fans of Queen.
0: Oh, what a great band.

0: Him too.
1: Yeah, yeah.
0: Look, it said that after 5 decades of touring, he feels 50 years is probably enough, although he hasn't ruled out finding new ways to bring Queen music to fans. So it's not the end of the era. It's just the end of maybe just getting to see them live. It'll probably like pop up one-off type things, to it being cameos and stuff. But come on, like, we can't expect people to do something forever for our own sake.
1: I think there might be, you know, like that Avatar-ish kind of thing that's going on in London at the moment. I think at the O2 Arena, where you go and see ABBA live, and it's actually their avatars doing the performance. I reckon that might happen with Queen, with a Freddie Mercury kind of avatar on stage, which would be phenomenal.
0: This is how AI should be used for music. Not cool stuff, stealing other people's work, actually like allowing the work to live on.
1: Yeah.
0: Yes.
1: Yep. The other thing that might be keeping Brian busy, he's also an astrophysicist and works at the Large Hadron Collider, so he could be studying black holes and big bangs and all that kind of stuff. He's he's a genius.
0: Wow.
1: He is.
0: That's crazy. That reminds me of the people on The Big Bang Theory, that Amy Farrah Fowler, while she's a doctor in the show, is genuinely like a neuroscientist or whatever in real life. And you're like, how do you have the time? And how do you end up in this?
1: Yeah.
0: Because I know I'm an idiot. That's why I had to do radio.
1: Brian was an astrophysicist, stopped that to become one of the greatest rock guitarists of all time, and then went back and studies stuff that is beyond my comprehension.
0: So what's your excuse for being in radio? If mine's I'm an idiot to do anything else, like you couldn't be an athlete?
1: No. Not good enough at anything else.
0: That hemi.
1: I mean hemi, it's lower back, calf, thigh.
0: Everything. Shoulder. For any more trending news, star1019.com.au.
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0: Scotty and Kaylee
1: on Star. 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

0: Rodrigo, Drop Dead, Star Mackay in the Whit Sunday, Scotty and Kaylee here. It's 8:55, just about time for our 9 o'clock news, sport, weather and a 20-song marathon coming up after 9. Mellencamp, Jamie Miller, brand new song Baby Doll, Icehouse. Will we hear about a Powderfinger tour in the next hour? I don't know. That's one thing we don't know. There's no clock ticking down to, you know.
1: Taylor Swift does that. She puts a clock or something in a lot of cases. I feel like Powderfinger really stuffed up because we're in the era of Taylor's, like, Easter eggs. So a lot of artists are doing that. They made it too easy for us. We knew before they even announced it.
0: How long can they drag this out for? I mean, Thursdays are normally a pretty good day because if you announce it on a Thursday, then you could get a good hit, you know, Thursday night and then Friday. And then
1: they've had all week. I don't think
0: And then you put your tickets on sale the following Monday.
1: We've been talking about it all week. They've
0: Come
1: got a good
0: on, boys.
1: Lead in. Hey, you know, something you can listen to at the moment, Scotty, did you know that we've launched a new podcast over in the iHeart app?
0: Yes.
1: It's called Overshare. It's talking about babies, weddings, relationships, all things, nothing off limits, and that's why they call it Overshare, which you can listen to on the iHeart app.
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7: Good morning. Joseph Price with your local news. 20 witnesses will take to the stand in the coming weeks as an inquest into the disappearance of Mackay schoolgirl Marilyn Warman gets underway. Marilyn was 14 years old when she rode her bike to school and never came home in 1972, with her family still looking for answers more than 50 years later. It's the second coronial inquest into the matter after the first in 1980 failed to determine who was responsible for the 14-year-old's death. Changes to disaster recovery funding could leave communities high and dry. The federal government has proposed a reduction to its disaster recovery contribution from 75% to a 50-50 split with states. The changes would also raise the minimum funding activation level from $240,000 to $2.7 million. Mackay Mayor Greg Williamson says it'll mean councils won't be able to afford to rebuild infrastructure damaged in a natural disaster.
8: Bridges and culverts and road systems and fence lines and all those sorts of things that disappear in a major public infrastructure flood, then those things won't happen unless we actually raise our rates. And basically, that's what they were trying to tell us early at the start. Well, you know, suck it up, raise your rates. We're saying no.
7: Nearly 7,000 people have been caught speeding across Queensland over the September school holidays, including nearly 1,500 in the Central Police region. Local cops also nabbed 113 drink drivers and 80 drug drivers, while a total of 1,764 people were hit with traffic infringements as part of Operation Yankee Spring Break. Acting Assistant Commissioner Timothy Partridge thanking those drivers who do the right thing on the roads.
9: However, we are seeing far too many motorists speeding, drink driving, drug driving and committing other road offences. To avoid tragedy, we ask all road users to consider the consequences when they're behind the wheel.
7: And recent figures reveal farmland values across Queensland increased nearly 12% over the first half of 2026 to a median price of just over $11,000 per hectare. Farmland in the Mackay area had a five-year average increase of nearly 10% up to 2025, according to this year's Bendigo Bank Agribusiness Report. Despite the rise in values, the volume of farmland changing hands across the state fell 1.6% compared to the same period last year.
10: National News now.
11: Morning, I'm Harrison Preeve. There's pushback from small business over the tax office decision to ban credit card payments for tax bills. The change taking effect from November 30 and comes off the back of the end to credit card surcharges for customers. Senior Labor Minister Claire O'Neill has told Nine she hopes a solution can be reached.
12: I think these things are working through the system, and a change to how payments work is going to take a little bit of time and finessing, and we encourage the ATO to come back to small business and talk to them about the effects of this.
11: Former Bachelor star Sam Wood fronts court on the Sunshine Coast today over alleged domestic violence offences. He's been in custody since his arrest in Noosa at the weekend. Australia might be facing a rental shortage, but new data from Domain reveals capital city rents have stalled. The real estate platform has released its September quarter report, finding Brisbane, Adelaide and Perth recorded flat rents, while Sydney and Canberra recorded a decline. And the cost of living crunch is taking a toll on Australians' mental health. Around half of us reporting poor mental health in the past year, with Beyond Blue pointing to financial stress as a major factor. CEO Georgie Harmon has told the ABC stigma remains a barrier, particularly for older Aussies.
13: Look, stigma still is very alive, especially for people who live with complex and enduring mental health conditions. For common conditions like depression and anxiety, it is declining, and it has declined massively over the last couple of decades.
14: Great tasting Blue River water in 15 litre jugs for your home from local stockists near you. 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
11: Suspended Swan Nick Blakey's in Melbourne today to meet with rival AFL clubs as he looks to leave Sydney. Geelong, St Kilda, Essendon and North Melbourne expressing interest, as well as Gold Coast. Australia considering a shake-up to its bowling unit ahead of tomorrow's first test against South Africa. Kingsmead expected to offer a spin-friendly pitch, which could see Matt Kuhneman replace one of the Aussie quicks to partner with Nathan Lyon. And Supercars drivers to hit Mount Panorama this afternoon for practice ahead of Sunday's Bathurst 1000.
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19: Only a slight chance of a shower around today. Maybe an afternoon thunderstorm. There's lots of maybes with this stuff. I think it's unlikely that you'll get one over your place today. Airlie 27, Mackay 28, Prossy Pioneer Valley 29, Highlands Coalfields 32. Tomorrow, Saturday, slight chance shower and thunderstorm. And then Sunday, it's mostly sunny. Our coast and beaches up to 10 to 15 knots easterly. Seas below 1 metre. 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

0: 20 songs in a row, no ads. Star McKay and the Whitsundays. Scotty and Kaylee here. Slight chance of a shower today. Maybe a thunderstorm. I think all of that's unlikely. High 20s, low 30s for top temperatures. But, geez, I hope we get a little light shower around sometime today.
1: Absolutely. Scotty, I've been thinking about this whole powder finger thing, right?
0: Mm-hmm.
1: So we want to see them come back together. This would be really exciting. A lot of people will go along to those gigs and everything.
0: Yep.
1: For some reason, because I know Backstreet Boys are touring as well. Not here, just touring in general.
0: Yep.
1: For some reason, I get the ick about the Backstreet Boys being together, but I don't get the ick for a band like Powderfinger to come together, and I don't know what it is.
0: Is it age thing? Because I'm sure there are some people who would have grown up with the Backstreet Boys kind of thing.
1: Well, I grew up with the Backstreet Boys, which is why
0: But see, okay, how would you feel about One Direction getting back together?
1: I mean, for a one, like, concert thing, but to be, like, a band. But they're also still younger than the Backstreet Boys. Like, they're in their 40s, late 40s.
0: Yeah, but your One Direction is someone else's Backstreet Boys.
1: That's but I feel like I was through both, and that's where I'm like, I don't know. It just depends on what it is. I think it's the matching outfits with the headsets and the choreographed dancing.
0: One feels like almost a commodity bubblegum pop, whereas if you look at, you know, Queen touring, that feels like iconic, legendary kind of thing.
1: But the Backstreet Boys were iconic for what they did. I'm just like, I don't know what's wrong with me.
0: It's perspective, and it's called getting old, Kaylee. It's called getting old. You start to think about things in a different timeline.
1: Don't swear at me.
0: One Republic here, Counting Stars, 20 songs in a row on Star.